0: Then you pick sexy clothes because we're going on the pitch too. We're going on the pitch, we're going to do some water sports thing. Going up Indian River. If you know you're working and your boss going to see you, put a mask. Put a mask, you know it is.
1: Special big up to
0: 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Big up all the sponsors, you know, the Belfast Estate.

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1: Ladies and gentlemen, the moment you've been waiting for has arrived. It's now time to prepare your mind and your body for explosive entertainment. Welcome. Welcome to tonight's entertainment.

But what we don't realize is that we can still love those who we don't want around us. We can still love those who we may not even want to associate with or ever see again. Now, right now, I am about to head to see some of my brothers.

Right on cue. Right on. Right on cue. Right on cue. Right on cue. Right on cue. The Big Station.

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0: Right on cue. Right on. Right on cue. Right on cue. Right on cue. Right on. Right on cue. 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

Somebody just need to testify to somebody next to him. Tell him, I'm strong. I'm wiser. I'm better. Much better. When I look back over what he brought me through.

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plead my cause, O Lord, with them that strive with me. Fight against them that fight against me. Also draw the spear and stop those who pursue me. Let their way be dark and slippery, and let the angel of the Lord pursue them. Let them be like the chaff which the wind drives away.

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Fresh anointing. 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
0: 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Right on Q.

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1: This is Hope for Our Generation, brought to you by the Deep Alive Bible Church. Today, God's servant, Pastor Dr. William Kumuyi, will be ministering and praying for you. Expect God to bless you, and you shall be blessed in Jesus' name. Amen.
2: Today again, we come to the Word of God. And you know that we've been talking about Jesus Christ. So I want you to bow and close your eyes in a word of prayer as we get into the Word today. Heavenly Father, you are the author of truth, the Father of our Lord Jesus Christ. And no one can know Jesus except the one you reveal Jesus to. I will pray that you, by your Spirit, will reveal Jesus more definitely, intimately, to everyone that hears today. Thank you, because we know you have answered. In Jesus' name we pray. Amen. Today we look at the Gospel according to St. John, chapter 1. We're looking at verses 6 to 13. This will be telling us about Christ's witnesses. John chapter 1, reading from verse 6. There was a man sent from God, whose name was John. The same came for a witness, to be a witness of the light, that all men through him might believe. He was not that light, but was sent to bear witness of that light. That was the true light, which lighteth every man that cometh into the world. He was in the world, and the world was made by him, and the world knew him not. He came unto his own, and his own received him not. But as many as received him, to them he gave power to become the sons of God, even to them that believe on his name, which were born not of blood, nor of the will of the flesh, nor of the will of man, but of God. If you notice this passage we have read together now, it is still talking about Jesus Christ. Interestingly enough, one word appears three times. Actually, in verse 7, two times, and in verse 8, once, making three times. And then you will discover that as this word appears, so that brings us to understand that this passage is talking about the witnesses to the Lord Jesus Christ. Of course, John himself bore witness. As we look at this passage, verses 6 to 13, again, these are very, very simple words, but things that are very, very profound, very, very deep. I see three main things here. Number one, I see witnesses from God. Number two, I see the message of the witnesses. And then number three, I see our response to overwhelming witness. Let's look at point one, witnesses sent from God. From verse 6, it says, there was a man sent from God whose name was John. This is talking of John the Baptist. But let's think about this. There was a man sent from God. Jesus testified concerning this man John that he was the greatest of all that had been born of women. Would you say that that means that John was greater than Abraham? Yes, on the basis of what Jesus said. Greater than Moses? Yes, on the basis of what Jesus said. Greater than Joshua? Greater than David? And greater than Isaiah? Yes, that's exactly what Jesus said concerning this man. If you have your Bible, turn with me to Matthew chapter 11, verse 11. Matthew chapter 11, verse 11. Verily I say unto you, among them that are born of women, there has not risen a greater than John the Baptist. Notwithstanding, he that is least in the kingdom of heaven is greater than he. Concerning John the Baptist, Jesus said he was the greatest of all men until his time. Actually, he was the last prophet of the Old Testament as well as the first evangelist of the New Testament. He was like in a transitional period. You see, there was a transition from the law to the grace of God. A transition from the Old Testament to the New Testament. Some transitional periods are very long. And you think about this. It took 400 years between Malachi and Matthew. It was a very long transition period. And here, John the Baptist came in the midst. A part of the old. In fact, prophecy was given him concerning the forerunner of the Lord Jesus Christ in Malachi. And then also in the New Testament in Matthew is spoken about. One leg in the old, one leg in the new. A prophet of the old and also an evangelist of the new. He was sent from God so that he will bear witness concerning the Lord Jesus Christ. But then there's a question. In the Gospel according to St. John, are there other witnesses? Because I want to refer to some scriptures concerning those that witness to the Lord Jesus Christ in the Gospel according to St. John. Number one, is God himself, God the Father. That's in John chapter 5, verse 37. And the Father himself, which has sent me, has borne witness of me. Jesus said, the Father has borne witness of him. You remember at his baptism, that the Father spoke from heaven and said, this is my beloved Son. I have sent him. I delight in him. He is well pleasing unto me, and you ought to hear him. Number two, the Holy Spirit also bore witness. Testified about the Lord Jesus Christ in John chapter 15 verse 26. But when the Comforter is come, whom I will send unto you from the Father, even the Spirit of truth, which proceeded from the Father, he shall testify of me. Not only that, the Holy Scriptures, as the whole of the Bible, testify concerning the Lord Jesus Christ. We've already shown you that because of the uniqueness of Jesus Christ in the whole Bible, that from Genesis to Revelation, you have one voice unanimously magnifying the Lord Jesus Christ, exalting the Lord Jesus Christ. Now in John chapter 5, verse 39, search the Scriptures, for in them ye think ye have eternal life, and they are they which testify of me. In this gospel according to St. John, John the Baptist comes bearing witness concerning Jesus Christ. Then the Father, the Holy Spirit, the Scriptures. Not only that, his miracles bore witness concerning him. In John chapter 5, verse 36, but I have greater witness than that of John. For the works which the Father has given me to finish, the same works that I do, bear witness of me that the Father has sent me. So then you see that his miracles of opening blind eyes, making the lame to walk, unstopping and opening deaf ears, and also cancelling all the works of the devil, and quietening or calming the stormy sea, as well as multiplying bread or food for multitudes. All these miracles testified of him, because no man ever did all that he did. Christ himself bore witness concerning himself, and we know that his testimony concerning himself was true. In John chapter 8, verse 14, Jesus answered and said unto them, do I bear record of myself? Do I give testimony concerning myself? Although I bear testimony of myself, my testimony, my record is true. For I know whence I came and whither I go. But ye cannot tell whence I come and whither I go. They couldn't tell until he told them. And you couldn't tell until you knew.

Jesus Christ. And she bore witness because of the reality of the transformation that happened unto her. That's in John chapter 4, from verse 28. The woman then left her water pot and went her way into the city, and saith to the men, Come, see a man which told me all things that ever I did. Is not this the Christ? Then they went out of the city and came unto him. All the disciples eventually bore witness concerning the Lord Jesus Christ. In John chapter 15, verse 27, And ye also shall bear witness, because ye have been with me from the beginning. And so the disciples of Jesus Christ also bore witness concerning him. Now, can you miss the impact of their testimony, the impact of their witness? But we need to understand this also, that the witnesses do not stop there. That all ministers of the gospel today, they are supposed to bear witness. In fact, when Paul the apostle was called, he was called to be a minister and a witness. You'll find that in Acts 26, verses 15 and 16. Unless a Christian minister bears a full testimony to Christ as the only Savior of the world, the light of the world, is not faithful to his calling. And those of you who are listening to me, if you are a Christian, if you have tasted of the forgiving grace of God, of the salvation of the Lord, you are to stand side by side with John the Baptist, and you are to bear witness to the Lord Jesus Christ. All Christians today are to be witnesses, bearing testimony to Christ the Savior. If he has saved you, he wants you to tell other people. In Gospel according to St. John chapter 1, verse 6, there was a man sent from God whose name was John. Can you say that about yourself? That you are not in this world accidentally. John the Baptist was not in this world by accident. He came from God. God sent him to the world for a purpose. Have you ever realized that you are sent into this world for a purpose? Have you ever realized you came from God with a divine purpose to fulfill here on earth? Have you discovered that purpose? Have you started doing that? I would say that the greatest thing you are to do is exactly what John the Baptist did, bearing witness unto the Lord Jesus Christ. Your character should bear witness to the transforming power of Christ. Your language should bear witness to the transforming power that is able to transform and change our language. Your life should be a witness to the Lord Jesus Christ, that he has changed you, he has transformed your life. In verse 7, the same came for a witness to bear witness to the light, that all men through him might believe. In verse 8, it said, he was not the light. That means John the Baptist said, no, I'm not the light. I'm only bearing witness to the light. Christ is the light of the world, but we receive of his light. And it is of what we receive we now shine forth, so that he is the one that lighteth every man that cometh into the world, and we are just sent to bear witness unto that light. I go to my point number 2, which is the message of the witnesses. A witness is supposed to say something. You see, when you go to the court of law, if you say that you are a witness, they will ask you, what did you see? Or what did you feel? Or how did you act? You are saying what you saw, the actions that you saw, or maybe the actions that you yourself, you demonstrated when you saw what you saw. And if you are bearing witness of the Lord Jesus Christ, have you met him? Have you seen him? Have you known of what he came to do in the world? It says that was the true light, referring to the Lord Jesus Christ, that he was the true light, which lighteth every man that cometh into the world. Basically, what is the message of the witnesses? As we look at all the witnesses concerning Jesus Christ, we look at the witness of the Father. The Father just bears witness that this is my only begotten Son. He bears witness, it is the Son of God. The Holy Spirit also bears witness concerning the sacrifice of Jesus Christ. The scriptures bear witness all over

0: and over again that Jesus Christ is the perfect sacrifice that God has given for the cleansing, the removal of our sins. And I, about the Samaritan woman, what testimony was she bearing? She was bearing testimony to the very fact that Jesus Christ told her everything she did, also cleansed her and forgave her and saved her. And that is the testimony of the witness we are to bear today. Let's look at it in particular. 3 points of witnessing, or 3 points to witness so concerning the Lord Jesus Christ in this John chapter 1. John chapter 1 verse 9. It says, that was the true light, which lighteth every man that cometh into the world. We are to bear witness to the Lord Jesus Christ that he is the light of the world. What does that mean? That Christ is to the souls of men what the Son is to the world. Without the Son, the world will be in utter darkness. Without Jesus Christ, the world will be in utter darkness. Christ is to the souls of men what the Son is to the world. Like the Son, he shines for all to see. It shines for the common benefit of all mankind. That Jesus Christ is for the benefit of the Jew and the Greek. It's for the benefit of the poor and the rich. Have you ever realized that the poor will not have less of the rays of the sun shining on his house than a rich man would have shining on his palace? So it doesn't matter whether you are rich or poor, illiterate or educated. The sun shines for everyone, and so is Jesus Christ, is for everyone, is for the common benefit of all. The poor can be saved through him. The rich can be saved through him. The lowly and the high can come to receive of the benefit of Christ. The illiterate, the educated can come to receive of the benefit of the Lord Jesus Christ. Not only that, as the sun is free to all, so Christ is free to all. Now, I've shown you today that John the Baptist came to bear witness to the Lord Jesus Christ. He was born for that purpose. I asked you a question before. Have you discovered the purpose for which you were born? God sent you into this world for a purpose. Have you discovered that purpose? May I tell you this? You will never discover that purpose to the fullest until you know Jesus Christ the Son. Until you can see the Son like this and say, that is the very Son of God, I accept him, I believe him. Then will your life turn around. Then will you discover the purpose for which the Father sent you into this world. Not only that, there were other witnesses. And you have become a witness today when you become a child of God. When you are born again, automatically you become a witness to the Lord Jesus Christ. Then, number two, we have seen that the message of the witnesses is that, number one, Christ is the light of the world. Number two, Christ is the perfect sacrifice. That's the witness that John the Baptist bore in John chapter 1, verse 29. The next day, John sees Jesus coming unto him and said, behold the Lamb of God, which taketh away the sin of the world. How can you bear that witness? Number one, you have to realize that in your own life. If you are saying, behold the Lamb of God, who takes away the sin of the world? Somebody is going to ask you, or surely is going to say, has he taken away your sin? If you say, well, I'm not sure of that, he says, are you sure he takes away the sins of the whole world when he has not taken away your own individual sin? If you are bearing testimony that Jesus can set the whole world free from their sins, that they begin to live new lives, that they will not commit all these evil things anymore, somebody will ask you, has it happened to you? If you say, well, not really, I'm still trying my best, but I'm still plunging myself into sin and coming out, today I'm in, tomorrow I'm out, he says, how then can you be sure it's going to take away the sin of the whole world? You know, the beginning of that testimony is that you should be sure he has taken away your own sin. Then you can bear testimony that he has taken away and he can take away the sin of the whole world. Therefore, you bear testimony to the fact that Jesus is the perfect sacrifice for sinners. Then you bear testimony and you bear record that he is the Son of God. It's in verse 34 of this in John chapter 1 verse 34. And I saw and bear record that this is the Son of God. I challenge every minister that we will bear witness with John the Baptist that Jesus Christ is a perfect sacrifice, no other sacrifice. That we will talk to everyone that goes to any church that they shouldn't go and kill a ram, they shouldn't go and kill an animal, they shouldn't go and make any other sacrifice. You see, there are people that even go to church and they will say that they want to sacrifice because they want to take bad luck away. They want to take all the hindrances to progress away. They want to take this evil away. They want to break this yoke or break that curse against their lives. And they will be looking for some other sacrifices. It will be a shame for anyone that names the name of Christ that will not know that Jesus is the perfect sacrifice and he'll be looking for any other sacrifices. Let us all join together and bear testimony to the fact that Jesus is the final sacrifice, the perfect sacrifice, and the blameless, spotless sacrifice, the Lamb of God that takes away the sins of the world. Wouldn't it be wonderful if all of us Christians will join together and bear witness to the fact that Jesus is the very Son of God? Now, when John the Baptist bore witness to the Lord Jesus Christ that is the Son of God, is the true light, is the perfect sacrifice, what was the response of the people? This is in John chapter 1 from verse 10 to verse 13. This brings me to the third point in my message. Our response to overwhelming witness. Our response to overwhelming witness. In verse 10. He was in the world, and the world was made by him, and the world knew him not. He came unto his own, and his own received him not. He came as light. These people that we have read about in verses 10 and 11, they rejected him. He came as the Son of God. These people we have read about in verses 10 and 11, they rejected him. And he came also as the perfect sacrifice, the Lamb of God, taking away the sins of the whole world. And these people rejected him. There are some that reject. When you reject Jesus Christ, you reject the light and you choose to live in darkness. You reject forgiveness and you choose to bear the burden and the load and the punishment of your sin. You reject God's offer and you choose to live in the poverty that depraved nature has placed upon you. You reject the solution to man's greatest problem because Jesus Christ is the solution to man's greatest problem. And you choose to remain under the burden and the load of your problem. You refuse and you reject God's salvation, eternal life. I choose to remain in spiritual death. In fact, when you reject Jesus Christ, you choose to refuse and you choose to reject heavenly inheritance and reward. Think about it. For all who are hearing today, if you reject Jesus Christ as the light, you reject Jesus Christ as the Lamb of God, you reject Jesus Christ as the Son of God, you are rejecting the light, rejecting forgiveness, rejecting God's offer, rejecting the peace of God that passes understanding. You are rejecting salvation. You are rejecting solution to man's greatest problem, rejecting eternal life. In fact, you are rejecting heavenly inheritance and reward. Why do people reject? I'll tell you. In John chapter 3, verses 19 and 20, and this is the condemnation. That light is come into the world, and men loved darkness rather than light, because their deeds were evil. For everyone that doeth evil hateth the light, neither cometh to the light, lest his deeds should be reproved. If you reject Christ, you may cover up. You may say, no, it's because I'm an idol worshipper. No, the real fact is that you do not want to come to the light. You say, I reject Christ because there are many hypocrites in the churches. Well, are you not a hypocrite yourself? You think about it. Don't you sometimes pretend? Don't you sometimes pretend to be what you are not? If you are complaining of other hypocrites, I about you. Don't you know that every time you point a single finger to another person, the rest four fingers are pointing at you? Why don't you just give away your own hypocrisy and come to receive Jesus Christ as a light, as a perfect sacrifice, and as a son of God? You see, there are some people that reject, but the reason they reject is because they love darkness rather than loving the light. But thank God there are people that accept, and I would like to count you as one of those people that accept. Look at it in verse 12. This is marvelous. But as many as received him, to them he gave power to become the sons of God, even to them that believe on his name, which were born not of blood, not of the will of the flesh, and not of the will of man, but of God. It says there are people that receive him. Thank God there are always people that receive. The people that want to receive and believe on the Lord Jesus Christ. These are the people that turn away from darkness and they receive Jesus Christ, the light of the world. These are the people that say, I'll be different from the multitudes of unbelieving people in the world. You see the rest of the world, you see what they are doing. They are rejecting the truth, rejecting the light, rejecting the perfect sacrifice. But to say, no, I'm going to receive. The moment you say you are going to receive Jesus Christ, do you know what you are saying? You are saying, I am going to be different from the world. In fact, that is a message you find in the Bible. That whenever you come to the Lord Jesus Christ, you are taking a step to be different from the world. I'm always sorrowful, very, very sad, when I see a Christian, somebody who says, yes, I'm a Christian, and he doesn't know the meaning of being a Christian is to be different from the world. Different from the world in your language. Different from the world in your attitude. Different from the world in your way of working. Different from the world in what you believe and who you believe. Different from the world even in your appearance. Even in what you take into your mouth. Different from the world in what comes out of your mouth. And different from the world in what you take in into your mouth. You know, some things that people take into their stomach, that's another story, I'm sure you understand. In 2 Corinthians chapter 6, verse 17, wherefore come out from among them, and be ye separate, says the Lord, and touch not the unclean thing, and I will receive you. And I will be a father unto you, and ye shall be my sons and daughters, says the Lord Almighty. The Lord is saying, if you are going to receive Jesus Christ as your personal Savior, and you are going to become a child of God, a son of God, and a daughter of God, you come out of the practices of the world, the practices, the activities of darkness, and you come unto the Lord, so that as you believe on the Lord Jesus Christ, you declare, yes, I'm turning away from darkness. I believe Jesus Christ is the light of the world, the light of my life. I challenge you today. We've seen witnesses from God. We've known the message of the witnesses. And we have also seen the different responses of different people to the overwhelming witness that we give concerning Jesus Christ. What's your response today? Are you going to reject the eternal Christ, the one that made you and made the world? Without him was nothing made that was made. Are you going to reject the light? Are you going to reject the truth? Are you going to reject forgiveness and salvation, eternal life, and even heavenly inheritance? I don't think you want to reject. I believe you want to receive the Lord Jesus Christ as your personal Savior today. For many as received him, to them he gave power to become the sons of God, even to them that believe on his name. Let's have a word of prayer before we close today. As we pray, I want you to look up to the Lord in prayer and say, God, I know I am a sinner. I've been living in darkness. I've been living an evil life. The things I do, the things I say, the places I go, even my appearance and my company, everything looks raw. Everything looks unclean. But now, I want to receive Jesus Christ, the Son of God, as my Savior. the one that died for all my sins. Right now, I give myself unto the Lord. I yield to the supreme will of God. I become a child of God by faith. Whosoever shall call on the name of the Lord shall be saved. Father, we thank you because of the witness we have concerning Jesus Christ. The witnesses are so overwhelming. The testimony is so great, so convincing, that we know Jesus Christ is that perfect sacrifice to take away the sins of the world. And I join with everyone that wants to receive Jesus Christ now. O Lord, forgive them. Change their lives. Let them become witnesses too. That they will go to other people and tell other people they have become the children of God by faith in Christ. Lord, I pray you touch their lives and transform their lives. That even their lives will become a witness to the saving, transforming power of the Lord Jesus Christ. We thank you because we know you have answered. In Jesus' name we pray. Would you say amen with me? Amen.
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Let us pray. Good morning, Jesus. Now having you here, I hear joy bells whenever you are near. No more sorrow, no more fears. For you have given us power. That's why with your victory we cheer. For this is the day that you have made. And no matter what it looks like, sounds like, or very well may be, I will rejoice and be glad in it. Father, first of all, we want to thank you for life that exists in us today at this very hour. I want to thank you for help to do any and everything. We want to thank you for strength that enables us with the ability to fulfill our purpose in you. For if it had not been for your power, this day would not exist. So, Father, we just want to say thank you. I praise you, Father, for your goodness, your kindness, your mercy, and your wonderful grace. Father, I just want to thank you for after all the things I've been through. I want to thank you for the things that I didn't understand, that were not a part even of my plans. The things that rocked my boat, and I thank you, God, for calming my sea. You, Jesus, allowed it to be. When things were good and things were bad, you, Jesus, never left me, neither did you forsake me. For Lord, you've been so good to me. I've had disappointments, I've had letdowns, I've had drama, I had trauma, some darker days and sleepless nights. But you, Jesus, were right there for me.

that can never be dethroned. I need your touch. Touch me now. Touch me again. For I want to be touched by you. For I'm in your hand. You are the potter and I am the clay. I am on the wheel. Mold me and make me and shape me into what you need me to be. For you, Jesus, are the righteous that's never done wrong. You are the absolute answer to every question. You are the joy that flows in my mind and in the midst of confusion. That's why I call your name, Jesus. For your name is a strong tower, and we are the righteous, and we run therein. You, Jesus. Because everything else has to come subject to your name, Jesus. Jesus. It's just something about calling your name, Jesus. There's power in your name. There's healing in your name. There's victory in your name. We call your name. Father, life has not been a fairy tale, but Lord, you have been good. And I bless your name. I praise your name. And when I praise you, you move in and solve every problem, takes away every burden, and to rest, rule, and abide with me. Oh, sweet Jesus. You are the sweet lily in the valley of decision. Sweet Jesus, the star that shines brighter than the situation. Thank you, Lord, for never leaving me when I was wrong. Forgive me again, Jesus. This day, forgive me. Lord, I want to be saved. Save me from myself. Not the things that others may know, but save me from my DNA. Save me from the perpetual sins of my ancestors. Save me today. Those things that don't have faces, but they've got spirits. They have a nature that can lead us to destruction. Save me, Lord. I come against sickness and disease that others have died from, but I'm still here. Yet I praise you, Lord, and I come against everything that would try to detour, to distract me from executing the plan for my life and building the kingdom of God. I come against the things that lie dormant to launch an attack on the possibilities for progression in our lives. Father, I pray for our children's lives and our seed, generations to come, for all that the enemy did to us in the past. I cancel every assignment with the authority of the blood of Jesus and the blood that makes the wrong right, the blood that straightens out the crooked and the twisted, turns the backward around and puts you in front of the wicked. Oh, saint of God, you have. Yes, you have the authority to speak life to dead situations. You've gotten weary, but you can't faint. You may be tired, frustrated, and baffled, bewildered, despondent because of life. But oh, my sister and oh, my brother, hold on. Push through. Climb over it. Go around it. If you can't fly, then run. If you can't run, then walk. If you can't walk, then crawl. By all means, keep on moving. I need a change. You need a change. We need a change. We need a change in our minds from poverty to a perspective of prosperity.

0: great assignment that you've given unto me. I invoke your spirit of excellence, that you would be proud of what you would see in me. And I will glorify you, and I will glorify your name, because nothing is bigger than it. And the things that we pray, we have the confidence that you will perform them. Father, we thank you for this time, that you would keep us and protect us as we go through this day, as we speak life in this day. In Jesus' name, thank God. Amen and amen.
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0: Good morning, good morning. Hearing my voice for the first time this morning. Huh? The pleasure is mine. Let me allow Peter Franklin Moses to say good morning.
1: Oh, my soul. Okay, this morning, blessed morning to everybody. Favorite supporter this morning. This morning, we're going to have a really inspiring and contemporary show. So, stay tuned. I won't be quiet. My Lord is alive. How can I keep it inside? That's the temperature for the morning. Good morning, everyone. Good morning, Dominica. Good morning, Calvin. Good morning, world. I'm Franklin Peter Moses. I'm here with my best friend and mentor and leader and cover. I'm happy here with Matt Peltier. Good morning, Nick.

0: Welcome, Dominica, welcome. Some praise and worship this morning, Franklin Moses.
1: Let everything that has breath praise the Lord. Praise the Lord. I'm trying to remember who's the first person who texted me this morning. I always want to acknowledge you. Let me just go through my phone again. Oh, Cyrus. Yeah, Cyrus was very early this morning. What time did he send that? He's waiting till 7 o'clock this morning. Good morning to you, Cyrus. Outstanding person. Thank you very much. Standing by for Matt and Frank. Thank you so much for joining in. So we play a special song for you this morning. Matt is going to take care of all the music. I have a few selections just for you this morning. Until then, I'm going to stop talk and let the Spirit lead. For him we live.
0: Let the Spirit lead you this morning. This okay, morning. Thank you. Okay, bye-bye. Man. All right, Dominica, we're here. This is Q95, an hour of pure inspiration.

Comrade Wicks, good morning to you. Those of you joining us for the first time, welcome home. God bless you. Have a beautiful day. Remaining immersed, Comrade Wicks, in the Lord this morning. Sylvia Thomas in Texas, thank you. May today overflow with joy, laughter, and good, abundant with blessings as you embrace this beautiful day. Brand new day this morning. Good morning to you, Blue Blue, this morning. Situation, time, and people. These three things teach better lessons than the book, huh? Situation, time, and people. Advance birthday greetings to Carlton Winston from his significant other, Dr. Cleona Peters, daughters Raina Lovello, nephew Glendale Etienne, and niece and Jair. And Sheila Etienne and family, good morning. My dear 66, good morning to you. Up there in Florida, Mr. Badui, good morning to you. Florida with love. Ruffin Beaupierre, God bless you too. Gina Louis, you're hearing my voice for the first time this morning. Good morning to you, good morning. Thanks for waking up with Matt in the morning. No other place to be on a Saturday morning for sure.

course, the annual Tropical Hawaiian White Gala held in at Glen Island, New Rochelle, New York, has been postponed until tomorrow. To the organizers this morning, good morning to you. New York, good morning. Give you more information sometime later today, okay? For additional information, contact Patora Blackman, 347-961-4969. Because of weather, the event has to be postponed there. More information will be given sometime later, okay? It's not been cancelled, it has been postponed. It's official. Annual Tropical Hawaiian White Gala. Because of the weather conditions. Good morning, good morning, good morning. It's Alan and Tony up there in Belfast. Good morning to you. No, I've not forgotten you. Maddie is 66. Good morning.

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Danny Sharpless, VKs, good morning to you. That was my brother Herman Sharpless. Good morning to you. Good to be in the land of the living, huh? No other place to be. Shani Carbon, St. John, St. Thomas, the USVI. Listen to the sound of my voice this morning. Good morning to you, Casimi, Jolly Lane, Goodwill. Greetings going out to Patrickson, Jermaine, better known as Pretty Boy. Telling him to stay away from the bottle, okay? Take it easy. Wishing him God bless day, long life, happiness, health, and guidance.

good morning, Port St. Lucie, Florida, good morning. Advance greetings to our Queen, Mrs. Andrea Edwards Lewis. Greetings from your loving husband, sisters, Tiesa, Avier, and all the rest of the family. Casimir, I find you up very early today, huh?

for this very powerful, inspirational program on a Saturday morning. Just let me know. I'll give you a shout out, okay? Nayoka, how you doing this morning? Tuned in this morning. Always a pleasure. Just stay positive, okay? The sky is the limit. Volumes up this morning, volumes up. In Fab this morning, good morning. Terry Ann up there in Fab, always locked in there. Say hi to Sharon and family, okay? Up there in the Fab area, 449. Dominique, we're here. Gospel and praise this morning. No other place to be. Give him thanks for today. You're one of the lucky ones to be blessed and alive this morning. What about those who did not wake up this morning? So you are blessed, huh? Say thank God. Fish and what? Greets this morning going down? Oh boy. You trying to make me jealous, my dear 66? To your bestie this morning, DJ Spoiler. And your family in La Pointe, show from my dear 66. Caesar and Corona, volumes up this morning. Say hi to Lloyd, huh? And the rest of the family. Gina Louis. A Love Alone crew. Suspect the weather conditions are affecting a lot of activities. Children, carnival activity planned for Toronto may have been postponed there. A mix of sun clouds with a risk of scattered strong thunderstorms for the next 6 hours. Through late afternoon up there in Toronto. Good morning. Stay in, huh? And be safe. Paula Lockhart, good morning to you. Dr. Paula Lockhart. With the Roots Herbal Remedies. Inviting the many listeners to have a taste of some cane juice and bush medicine this Wednesday. On King George V Street, across from Bernard Welsh's office. Hope you come and sample some herbal teas. I need some this morning, okay? Okay, Paula. So if you have some time, drop me some herbal tea this morning, okay?

That will happen from Wednesday at 9 a.m. Some herbal teas. Thank you for giving us healing this morning. Good morning to you, DSS. Good morning, good morning. Lucille in Baffin State. I hope you have water and everything this morning, huh? And your telephones are working as fine as ever. She says when I'm out of Dominica, she won't miss me anymore. What have I done this morning, Lucille? Good morning to you. Good morning, Dr. Paula, Christina Lockett in Dominica this time. From Sheila with love, okay?

Dominica, wake up. Tell Lou to tell Sue. Tune in, Kenfield East, good morning. Good morning to her neighbors this morning. Cassie is saying hi to Jerome Francis, Josephine Blanchard, Peterson Roy, Brandon Defoe, Verna Graham. You have some loving and caring neighbors, right, Kazumi? I hope they take care of you and keep you in check.

0: If you're locked in this morning, please let me know, okay? Good morning on the telephone. It's 8:41. Talk to me, yes? Good morning. Hello. Good morning.
1: Yes, Matthew, no. Matthew, no, I always have water. And if I don't have, once I call the water, I will get.
0: Of course, you're in charge. You're in charge.
1: That's my favorite utility company, not the others.
0: Oh, boy, the Wasco getting a big up from Lucille in Bradford State. But there's only

0: Good morning, good morning.
1: Morning, Andrea.
0: How are you? How are you? How are you?
1: I miss you sometimes ago.
0: Oh, you miss me.
1: I'm happy to have you today.
0: You're happy to have me.
1: God bless you, my dear.
0: Enjoy me today. Yes. Enjoy me.
1: It boosts up all day.
0: Yes, thank you. Thank you. Thank you.
1: You just have to focus on God and know that He's a holy God.
0: He's alive. All right. Thank you.

0: Queenie Antigua, Little Antigua, Little LA. Good morning to you. Good to know you're locked in as always. Say hi to the entire family. Good morning. Good morning. Yes, we're here.
1: Good morning.
0: How are you doing? How are you?
1: Mark, I'm good. I don't need to ask about you. No, you're okay.
0: Thank you.
1: I know you're okay. You're blessed.
0: Thank you.
1: Franklin is not in yet.
0: Well, he was in for a minute, but he went out. You know, he's a very busy guy, so he just went out for a few minutes to come back, okay?
1: Okay, no problem. I'm locked in.
0: Okay, locked. Keep locked in, okay? And don't forget,

The Health and Healing Hour will be on Q95 at 8 p.m. with Dr. Lockhart and herbal physician Dejan. Dominica, let's continue to get healthy, okay? Naturally. Morning. Aiden, Tishon, Denisha, and Shiva. Locked in there in Barbuda. Wow. Family of Q is growing by leaps and bounds. The word is spreading all over.

Nurse Lambert, good morning to you. The Emery Ward, are you on this morning? Locked in and enjoying the gospel music. Agnita Roberts for the region, long time. Are you okay in St. Croix? Say hi to the rest of the family and your beautiful daughter there in New York City, okay? Her favorite station all the time. Agnita Roberts for the region. The people of Grand Fonds.

Good morning to you, Annette. Doing a thing there in Lower Goodwill. Oh, the shop is closed today. You need some rest.

The Love Alone crew in Toronto. The lady from St. Vincent, Mary. And the Love Alone crew in Toronto. Lady. Out there in Victoria Street. Well, sometimes I don't know where you are. Wherever you are this morning, continue to enjoy Mother, okay? What a lovely soul. Say hi to the rest of the kids this morning, okay? And all your beautiful daughters. Praise the Lord, hallelujah. I told you, I don't know where you are. Sometimes in Girardale, Eggleston, sometimes in Jublar, sometimes in Newtown. I guess because of your social, your busy schedule, huh? Love you too in Jublar this morning, all the folks in Jublar. Let's give you some hope this morning, Dominica. Let's give you some hope. My friend is smiling on High Street. Someday, Union Estate. Good morning. Dominica, we alive. Someday things will work out for you and for me.

Heavy, heavy road. 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Volumes up. 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

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We're giving you hope. Station of Hope. Q905.

0: Let us celebrate today. Let's celebrate today, okay? Matt, we need an anchor one more time in the morning, Dominica. This is Q905, Q905 Radio. Let's go. Let's go, let's go, let's go, let's go, let's go.
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0: One more time, I heard you.

Hey, good morning to you, Mr. Bontiff, huh? 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You love my singing, huh? Don't you? Hallelujah. Shani Carbon, St. John.

My newfound friend Nayoka enjoying this one. Someday things will work out. Requesting this song for the Otis family there from Anadu's Love. Even when I'm bruised, I'll wake up.

sunny Turks and Caicos Islands. Good morning to you. Queen Sandra. Your favorite song, right? Kelly and St. Kitts and family, good morning to you.

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1: 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No, it's 3 minutes to 9 o'clock. I'm looking at 2 o'clock this morning.
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Music is the language of the world. I don't know you're enjoying it, but you don't understand, right? let's go, Mr. Comfort there in Florida. They blockade me this morning. They blockade where? Q95. It's climbing quick to the 9 o'clock hour.

Break the chains this morning. Everything is in your hands this morning. Unblock me, Lord. Break the chains of bondage. Maslin Edwards, New Jersey. Locked in this morning. From your sewing room, huh? Sewing machines. Even locked into Q95 this morning, huh? Engaging the spiritual journey this morning. I know the weather's not too bright, huh? New York at this time. Who Jah bless, no man curse.

When the battle feels heavy and the chains seem unbreakable, remember God still moves, huh? A cry from the soul for freedom, deliverance, and divine breakthrough. A lot of love this morning, excess love. Let's do this one then. Masicino. You can't say you're not inspired. One big song after another on Q95.

0: Mary, my Hazel, Anthony. And I remember my sister Bobina, Anthony. Mad High Redland Hazel, I tell you, they listening on the radio is way up. And Paula in St. Thomas, I tell you. Fall you on the radio. So Matt, take care of yourself. Love you. Franklin, good morning. So Matt, thanks for playing that song. I appreciate you. I love you. Bye.
1: It's Ray Manuel Baffa State. Good morning. So much peace and joy. To the Luge family, good morning. And my niece, Athlete Luge, who lost her husband, Junior. Stay strong, okay? Feel brand new. Jesus.

0: Good morning, Matt. Matt, I'd like to extend advanced birthday greetings to Kimaya Blanchard and Vincentia Adrian, celebrating their birthday tomorrow. Wishing them all the best, many, many more years, and lots of love.
1: That lady of a birthday dictionary, huh? Ruth and Bo Pierre. La playing, good morning to you.

0: Already 9:07, boy. Time moving so quickly this morning.
1: Everybody lift your voice.
0: Nathaniel Bassey featuring Mercy Chinwo. We are live in the land of the living this morning. You've been so good.

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From my heart, I sing your name. You deserve my every praise this morning.

0: Friends of Abuelma, of course, enjoying every song. Hallelujah. St. John and Firewatch. St. Thomas and Croy. Everybody praise him. Hey. I can see you, Shani. I can see you, huh? Let's give him praise. Hello, talk to me. Uh-huh.
1: Good morning. Good morning, Mark.
0: How you doing this morning, Rachie? How are you? How are you?
1: I'm good. I'm good. I complain. Thank God for life.
0: That's it. That's it. How are you?
1: Madam Sandy, birthday greetings to my dad, Astafan Underwood in Florida.
0: Mm-hmm.
1: Wishing him health and strength and long life. Papa, and I love you. From his daughter, Kellerine Underwood.
0: Underwood, I like that name. Underwood.
1: Oh, yes, I love it. I love it. I love it. That's my name, Matt.
0: Bowie Parsi.
1: And I'm sending greetings to my niece, Shona Adams, with greetings.
0: Okay.
1: I'm shouting out my daughter, my son, Neil, Tammy.
0: Okay.
1: Nikara Nikala. Have a blessed day.
0: Have a great...
1: And Matt, while I'm there, I'm sending sympathy greetings to Dagmar, Jeflin, Alex, and Gail, the passing of their mom, Christina Massicott. And I'm asking them to hold strong. I know that's a lady that worked hard to take care of her girls, and trust me, they love their mom. And Matt, while they're shouting, Delphina Felix and Eileen Bachelor, have a blessed day, Matt. Say hello to Franklin.
0: Have a blessed day to
1: have a blessed day.
0: Miss bye, Underwood. Bye. Good morning. Good morning. Bowie. All right. All right. Yeah. All the time he's good. Another day, a brand new day.

You deserve my praise this morning. You put a smile on my face. Cambridge, England, locked in this morning. Hey, Sparrow, good morning, man. Good morning to you. You're my strength. Your kindness follows me all over.

13 in the morning, Dominica. Let's do it, let's do it, let's do it. Oh boy. It's praise. Saturday morning, all over the world, lift your voice. Do you know who you are? Shout loud and declare it.

Hey, Miss Underwood, take this number down. 1-721-5-229-564. Somebody wants to talk to you from St. Martin. Okay, the number again. 1-721-522-9564. Okay? Somebody needs to talk to you from St. Martin. Miss Underwood. For the final time this morning, take this number down. 1-721-522-9564, okay?

Good morning, the death of Sir Garfield Sobers, July 28th, 1936 to July 17th, 2026. One of the greatest cricketers ever lived, huh? Our sympathies to the people of Barbados and the cricketing world there. Good morning.

0: You have made up your mind to enjoy every song this morning. I heard you this morning. I heard you. Let's do something from Donnie this morning.
1: Well, then we're going to sing us some Jamaican songs. But if we sing them, you got to get out of those seats and you got to dance like you're really from Jamaica. Or your parents were from Jamaica. Parents were from Jamaica.

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Mervin D, good morning to you, bro.

Good morning, Dominico. We're here. We're not going anywhere for some time. Because we're celebrating another day in the land of the living. Is that your favorite song? There's a big God. Can you feel the sound of cues?

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Around the house. Or are you cooking a soup, pumpkin soup, a lentil soup, pilau? Taking doing the laundry this morning. Cleaning every corner of the house like a friend of mine. Doing it over and over and over. Some people are clean freaks, you know. It's a disease. But if that's what makes you happy, do it over and over.

May your weekend be full of peace, laughter and coffee, huh? That never runs out. Are you still in bed at this time of the day? Oh my God. Toronto. Locked in at Q95. I'm very big God. Let's go. A very big God. Oh, you didn't peel out on a Sunday, Sheila? I thought it was Sunday thing. Oh, you mean for the home?

Spread the word. Spread the word. Hello, talk to me. Yes, good morning. Uh-huh. Morning. Uh-huh. Listen to Q. That's it. On a Saturday morning. Tell Lou. All right, my brother. Take care, man. Thanks for the inspiration. Thank you all the time.

God said. Blessings, blessings, blessings. Say good morning to my mother in La Plaine, Denise Newton. Love you, mama. God bless you, your son, in Cortland, New York. The Newton family of the

No other place to be on a Saturday morning. St. Thomas, the bus drivers, good morning. Taxi drivers in St. Thomas St. Croix. Mr. Owen with the red van in St. Thomas. Even the man van red, boy.

Q95. Alive and well on a Saturday morning. The bus drivers this morning, north, south, east, and west. And the passengers, the many, many passengers around Dominica. Q95. Someone says the greatest. What a Q95. Well, the other radio stations should take a pitch from Q, huh? Maybe on Saturday morning we'll do a simulcast so every radio station can lock into Q, huh? St. Martin, the French and Dutch sides.

0: I fell in the chemistry there. Everybody's locked into Cure. My whole myself, Jimit. Taru. Miro. St. Joe. All the villages on the west coast. South. The north, the south, and the east and the west. There's no turning back at this time. No turning back.
1: Raise your voice and shout. Come on.
0: Let's go. Turn the volumes up. To follow Jesus. Q95. Go spread the word.

Mod Pals here. Greetings, my brother Julius Corbett. How are you doing today? But thank you very much for sending out those wonderful songs of love, peace, and comfort on Saturday mornings. It is so pleasing and it's so positive vibration to listen to your wonderful music. Thank you again, my beloved brother. We'll see you very shortly. Take care.

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Spread the word. Brother Delvin Aspirin G-Mitz and your beautiful wife locked in this morning. Somebody says, Matt, you see that radio station there, boy? What a Q95.

The Bronx, New York. Hunts Point, good morning. Never. Doreen enjoying the music. Never.

You heard it for yourself, huh? All right, somebody wants to hear the next song there. Oh, this one called My Daddy.

0: tend to walk, tend to do everything, but nothing without you and something more this night. Good morning, Hiram, and here's the Anthony and Showman in the Bronx. Morning, Paula. Paula, I'm telling you, she's telling you, volume real. Hiram, I say, every day she's listening to you. And Matt, when you're not there, she called me and asked me, what happened to Matt? So, Matt, I love you. Bye.
1: I love you. Keep praying, yes.

0: Good morning to you, Pato and T-Boy. Continue to stay strong. Say hi to the doctor, Nicole, okay? And the entire family. My daddy, hello, talk to me, Yes.
1: All the pastors in the land, especially those on Q95, and my pastor Robertson Thomas.
0: Okay.
1: And this is also for Pastor Donkey. That is his song. He loved that. He loved that. Pastor Randy and all the others, and Lester, all of them as a little. These are their songs. So God bless them this morning, and pastors will arise, arise, and bring forth the word. It's our daddy, you.
0: Thank you. That's Tim Godfrey and the Fearless Community, my daddy. Did I say Jonathan Nelson? No, it's Tim Godfrey and the Fearless Community.

0: One Matt on the radio station in Dominica. One Matt. 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
1: Good morning. On the telephone, you're there. Yes, good morning.
2: Matt, yeah. I am by blessed to start.
1: You should follow. Get instructions. Vanya shooting for Chicago. You know I have not forgotten you. I love you all the time. Eh? Say hi to my favorite girl, okay? The entire family. Johnny, Tammy, Stacy, Lisa. All up. Locked in and listening to Q. Where's Johnny this morning? Where's Johnny? Chicago, locked in. Hello, talk to me.
2: Yes. Yeah, Lucy. I don't even know. I will love her.
1: Yes.
2: Morning, Lucille. More love you want to know.
1: More love.
2: Give them love.
1: Buy your love.

0: Q95. Hello, talk to me. Good morning. Hello.
1: Good morning. Morning, Marlene. Where's Marlene sitting out, Mad?
0: Marlene, I haven't seen her. I haven't heard for a while. I don't know.
1: Okay, then. All right.
0: You miss Marlene. You miss Marlene.

0: Some days Marlena is up, sometimes she's down, you know? Just give her love, give her love, buy your love, huh? Hello, talk to me, yes.
1: I'm not, mommy. How are you?
0: How are you doing this morning? How are you? How are you?
1: Good, good. God blessing upon you for the day.
0: God blessing. God blessings to you too, huh?
1: So, yeah, Dad.
0: Yes,
1: ma'am. Last time I called you and I told the Wasco there's no water. They came up and they came up promptly and then they set up the water.
0: Yes.
1: But apparently, I don't know what's happening again. So, I just want them to know that there is no water in the community.
0: A Watton Wafer. Okay.
1: No water. I don't know what is happening. I mean, they're doing a good job, but something is not working right. So they have to come and check us out. Okay.
0: Okay.
1: Thank you.
0: Thank you. Morning, yes.
1: To all the Domlek workers, when we call them, they are prompt on time. To our sanitary engineers, or you tell them, the people who pick up the rubbish, tell them morning and thank you for their service. That was good morning. Thank you for your service. But remember, we haven't got water in Watton Wafer. So check us out.
0: Okay.
1: Thank you.
0: Thank you. Nothing was made that was made.

Good morning, good morning, Jimmit. Nothing you cannot do. My brother Mackenzie Latham in St. Thomas, locked in at this time. Say hi to the rest of the family, huh?

0: And again and again and again. Marlene, Simeon Joseph says hi this morning, okay?
1: This is our song tonight. Celebrate!
0: We love you, Marlene. We haven't heard your voice. Wondering if you're okay.
1: Come on, celebrate!
0: Dr. Giselle.

4493095, somebody says. She's on a sabbatical from Q. Don't worry, she'll be back. Only you, Jesus.

One of the favorite songs of my family and my mom, my dad, my sisters in the Bronx, New York. Hey, Lester Peltier, good morning to you. Up there in La Pointe, enjoying your holidays in Dominica. My Peltier, how you doing this morning? Good morning to my son, my daughter.

Good morning to you, man. Thanks for you on a Saturday morning. Thanks for your songs of encouragement. Thanks again and again. I know the song you want to hear before we go on.

Alex in Fokale, Connecticut. Alfred and the family, good morning. Let's do the song there most requested for the morning for sure. Every time I'm on the radio for the past few weeks, everybody wants to hear the song. I'm going to leave you with this one. Dominica, there's hope, there's hope, there's hope. Somewhere on the horizon. And that's how we wrap it up for the Gospel Hour this morning. Let's go.

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Somebody says, man, during the week you give trouble, huh? I just speak the truth, my truth, your truth. But at the end of the week,

0: The biggest request in the morning. Song of Hope. Hello, John, to me, yes. Uh-huh.
1: That's right. Those girls used to make your pressure go up. You with them at a certain time, and at not that time, you forget them. Now you ain't back in the East.
0: 20 what? Lucille, behave yourself. You're still the one. I know your favorite song, huh? That lady has the biggest gopher. Good morning. Good morning to you, Lucy. That's my friend there. From 1950, she had a gopher.

0: It's your birthday tomorrow. Uh-oh. Let's celebrate. Let's celebrate, okay? July 19th. Love, love, and more love to you, okay, darling? Thank you.
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0: Dominica, we're back. I will still play you a few gospel sounds.

I just want to announce that the annual Tropical Hawaiian White Gala held at Glen Island, New Rochelle, has been postponed until tomorrow. I'll talk to one of the main organizers of the arena in a few minutes. In the meantime, let's enjoy.

0: Hello, talk to me. Yes.
1: Hello, talk to you. My tomorrow always better than today. So, and let me tell you that. Don't let me come and wait for you. It's not a threat, it's a warning. I'm not wait for you at 295. Hold your peace forever. What you say? 3, 4, 500 was better than tomorrow.
2: Free.
1: For me, my boy. Not a joke. What you saying, Matt?
0: I tell you, I'll talk to you, okay?
1: Okay. You know the medium.
0: Yes.
1: We just link up. Don't let nobody know that medium. Yeah?
0: Mm-hmm. Okay.
1: Okay, bye-bye.
2: It's called the cool out medium.
0: Oh boy. Hello, talk to me on the telephone, yes? Uh-huh.
3: Matt, I'm just going out, but I have to call Matthew Malmele with Irish.
0: That's my boy.
3: I know. Matt.
0: He wants
3: Irish, good morning.

He wants his tomorrow to be better than today, huh? It's a big game also today on France is playing England today, huh? For the third place position in the World Cup.

0: All right, Dominica, 449-3095. This is Q 9 to 5 in the morning. It's just about 10:17. We are on, of course, with this Patara lady in New York who organizes every year a Hawaiian white fete there. And today, it was scheduled for today, but had to be postponed. Patara, what can you tell us that's going on there? Because a lot of people have been asking questions. What's going on?
1: Yes, hello everyone. Greetings. We had to reschedule. Oh, Matt, thank you so much for having me.
0: Okay.
1: Yes, we had dear fans. We had to reschedule our event, which was due today. Tropical Hawaiian Gala. We had no choice but to reschedule the event for tomorrow, Sunday, July 19th,
0: okay,
1: at 1 p.m. The start time is 1 p.m. and it ends between 8 and 9, which will be much a sunnier day. And our main reasons for cancellation, the priority, we wanted to keep our patrons safe and well. And as much as we had made previous decisions to have the whole venue tented, due to the fact that there's going to be wind and rain and thunderstorms, I don't think that would be possible to withstand the pending weather. So this is one of the main reasons that we had the event rescheduled.
0: Okay.
1: And so far, we are blessed. We are getting positive feedback. We want to thank our patrons and friends and family who have stood with us for years and who have, at this crucial point of the event, who have supported us, who are supporting us right through. So we thank everyone very, very much. And we are going to have a wonderful time tomorrow.
0: Mm-hmm.
1: You guys come out looking great, as always. Bring comfortable shoes, because it is outdoors and we have some sand, some concrete, and it's going to be held. I mean, majority of you guys know where the venue is located, but there's some new out of town coming from different states, and the venue's a bit little tricky, but if you get into Glen Island Park in New Rochelle, it is important you bear right.
0: Okay.
1: Right until you get to a little house that has the park ranger people who takes that $5 for parking. And right in front of you, there's a huge parking lot. And to the left of the parking lot, we are located at a venue called Beachfront Wave, adjacent to the White Beach and Lifeguards. So we're looking forward to seeing everyone. And yeah, thank you so much.
0: Hold on, I think Franklin wants to ask a question.
2: Patu.
0: Yeah, are you there?
3: Yeah.
4: Yeah, Patu.
1: Yes.
4: It's been a while.
1: I am there.
4: It's been a while. Oh my goodness. How many years now we haven't seen?
1: Who is that? Who is this?
0: This is Franklin. That's Franklin.
4: Yes. Okay. That's Pedro. I'm just. So that's Franklin. That's Franklin Moses, who used to come and do your commercials. And I worked on GBS Radio. That's decades, isn't it?
0: So Pato, yeah. What's the objective of this exercise every year? Why this all in white in a big party?
1: Well, the main focus is keeping our community together.
0: Mm-hmm.
1: I am from Dominica. My mom is from Dominica. My father is from Barbados, but I am a 200% Dominican.
0: Okay.
1: And as much as I had a restaurant in Roseau, the capital, which was frequented by some of the, you know, my local people and government people, it was very important that I continue the concept of having my people together.
0: Yeah.
1: And I have been told many times by people, say, Pato, do you know I met my future wife at your event? Pato, do you know I met? Yeah. So, as I say, the main goal is, and of course I run a business. Yeah, but the main, I'm on a high when I see my beautiful, beautiful Caribbean people, not only Dominicans, there's Antiguans, Jamaicans, Montserratians, and people come from Atlanta, Miami, Canada to enjoy in the festivities.
0: So again, the activity today has been postponed until tomorrow again. What time?
1: It starts at 1, and I know a lot of you guys are aware we have a reputation to be on time. We are on time, you know, and please, my beautiful people, don't come at 5 and tell me, oh my God, it ends at 8. Be there at, you know, around, it will start time is 1 p.m., so there's a lot of flexibility to come in and partake in the Caribbean cuisine. And enjoy the atmosphere and enjoy our artist Colton T, who was, oh my God, Colton T, thank you so much. When we picked him up at the airport yesterday, my main concern was, oh my God, I hope he can, you know, he can perform, seeing that there are major changes.
0: Okay.
1: And he's such an adorable and respectful and humble man, and he said, you know, we got you, we'll be here on Sunday. So I thank God for all the blessings. Yeah.
0: All right, well, I want to wish you all the best there. Come tomorrow. I'm just hoping that you know, as I said, that you know, you can see clearly tomorrow, you will see clearly that the rain has gone and we can have bright weather for tomorrow's activity. Thank you very much.
1: Yes.
0: All right.
1: Thank you much for the opportunity. Thank you so much.
0: All
1: blessings.
0: Right. We are a Caribbean radio station. The world is listening. Thank you.
4: Amen.
0: Thank you. Thank you. Thank you. Bye-bye.
1: Yeah, thank you. Thank you very much. Thank you.
0: Bye-bye.
1: Bye-bye.

a bright sunshiny day. Hoping you know, we get good weather there in New York tomorrow. There's also activity there in I think a children's parade there, carnival parade in Toronto. Everybody's locked into Q95, and of course, let's do this one there from Johnny Nash. Huh? Good morning, Dominica. Good morning. Rocking, huh?

0: Good morning. Hello, yes.
1: Good morning.
0: Morning.
1: I just want to say a pleasant good morning to Mr. Simeon Joseph. He am the wise man from North, East, West.
0: Uh-huh.
1: A man of dignity, a man of potential, a very honest man. Simeon, you concern about me. Many, many, many thanks, my brother. It touched me. That is why I had to call Matt. I lie down there, I listening to Matt, and I hear you calling me, you're concerned about me. May God bless you, protect you, guide you, Simeon, all through your life, and stay as all the vary, all the style you have, even the transport you have. May God bless you. You are my people for donkey years. And God bless you. And Matt, I love that someday things will work out.
0: Things will work out, yes.
1: So I just love that song. When I hear that song, I'm crying. May God bless Simeon. Simeon, I will never, never, ever forget you tonight. One Our Father, free Hail Mary, as my mother touched me. May God bless you, protect you, guide you, Matt. Sometime I up, sometime
0: I down. Yes, of course, we know that.
1: Blessing, I don't hate nobody. And one thing I will say, I am not guilty. I am innocent. I not waiting on nobody money and top up. Thank you very much.
0: Thank you, Valentine.
1: You have all Roseau people on fire.
0: All right.
1: God bless you.
0: God bless you, man. Simeon, you woke up Marlon this morning.
2: Not only that, I think Simeon said something. It's just somebody that, yeah, like what Simeon just did. This morning, is there somebody that you haven't heard? A good friend. Let me think of somebody, Matt. Somebody you haven't heard. Somebody who had an impact on you. Because what Simeon just did there, I'm listening. Oh, by the way.
0: Yes.
2: I'm going to get this song for me. Let me ask Simeon if he thinks there's a song that I discovered this morning, and I thought it would be quite appropriate.
0: Uh-huh.
2: Lord, I think you must have played it. Lord, I'm tired, but don't give up on me. So, a female sings this one.
0: We'll try.
2: There's a lady who sent it to me and told me that song. Simeon, be on alert. We got, we have to plan for the new rehab center.
0: I will listen to this song again from Marlene, from Simeon Joseph this morning. Gone are the dark clouds. Gone are the dark clouds that had me run. It's gonna be a bright, bright, bright. Don't you worry, Marlon, don't you worry.

0: Hello on the telephone. Are you there?
1: Yes, Matt. Good morning to you, Matt.
0: Morning to you. Morning.
1: Mama Fish.
0: Yes.
2: Mula.
1: Matt.
0: Yes.
1: Matt.
0: I'm here. I'm here.
1: It's a sunshiny day.
0: Uh-huh. Yes.
1: Please stay away from changing it. Thank you.

0: Johnny Bear. Hello, talk to me on the telephone. Are you there, caller? Yes.
1: Yes, Matt. Good morning. I'm sorry to dominate your space this morning, but I have to call, you know.
0: It's okay, it's
1: because,
0: okay.
1: Because, and to you to forget.
0: Yes.
1: We have to work on that project.
2: Listen, let me tell you. Listen, don't get excited yet because we have to meet.
0: Oh, hold on. Go ahead. Yes.
1: But you see, Matt, I call for Marlene, and there's a reason why I, too, am calling, you know. Because I have a heart for Marlene, and it goes way back to 1975. It goes back to March 26, 1975. I was a young boy in the labor movement, and Marlene used to work at a certain place, okay?
0: Okay.
1: And because she was a laborite then, when she went to work, she was sent back home, and she was told she's a laborite. She can no longer work in that place. And that is how Patrick John got her the job as a messenger in the government service. And I remember having to share that experience with Marlene as a child. And very early in my life, I saw what victimization can do, what political victimization can do. So sometimes Marlene calls your radio station. People say she's troublesome, she's boom. But Marlene, anybody who knows Marlene knows she has a big heart. She's a lovely lady. You understand what I'm telling you?
0: Awesome.
1: And you know, when we look at Marlene, and sometimes, even self blessings is another one, you know, where people say he calls too much. And they, sometimes, yes, he calls too much, but these people have their history, and their history and their life has a story to tell, you know? And I just said I'd share that with you. That's why I called this morning, because we have not heard her in a while. And people do not know the sacrifices that people like Marlene have made in the dark and down days of the Dominican Labor Party, people who made sacrifices. But beyond that, Matt, there's a bigger message. And the bigger message is there are many people in life who go through victimization, who go through sidelining, who go through a lot of oppression and wickedness on behalf of other people, you know, and they have to live through it. But, you know, Matt, through it all, they have not become bitter. They have not taken retribution. They have not become anything. And there's some people, when they go through things in life, they try to seek the evil way out. But Marlene is a shining example of somebody who went through a lot and sought the good way out, a loving way out, a heartful way out. And so that's why I really call this morning, because every time I don't hear her, it concerns me, because I knew as a child, Marlene had an impression on me when... Very early in the days, March 26, 1975, she was fired from her job because of politics, because she was a laborite. And her response then was very humble, very loving, and very charitable, and very outgoing, and very supportive. So hats off to Marlene. She's humble, poor, but Dominica needs people like that. It's not money and influence and position alone that makes people. It's the quality of the lives that people live and the example that they shine on others, which makes others an example. So we must never look down on anybody. Mm-hmm. We must never bypass anybody. We must never victimize people. We must never be wicked to others, because we never know what tomorrow will bring. And that is why I'm calling today. You understand what I'm saying? So thank you, Matt, for taking the call. And thank you for giving my message to Marlene for me.
0: Thank you. And that's her favorite song, huh? That's her favorite song. So don't take your hands off Marlene's heart, okay? This one for you, Marlene Daytush. My girl Lollipop, huh? You heard her story, right?
3: The moment
0: she was fired from her job as a laborite in 1975.
3: Your silhouette was the vision in my every dream.
0: As I told you before, sometimes she's high, sometimes she's low, but we have to understand people and their circumstances sometimes.

0: There's so many World Cup parties going on around the world, boy. Big screen being set up.
1: The passion you, baby, brings out the warm morning.
0: There's some viewing taking place in West Marigot, 3 p.m. tomorrow.
1: Baby, you're turning and turning my world.
0: On the flat, huh? Followed by a town hall meeting. There's a view in there at Marshall's place in La Puente tomorrow too.
1: Hey, I've never known love to take me so high, take me to heaven.
0: A view into at Sweat's place in Loubière.
1: Boy,
0: so much World Cup. Franklin, who are you supporting tomorrow, Franklin? Who are you supporting?
2: Man, I'm so happy you didn't doggerize me. Maybe come and tell me, Franklin, who are you backing? I say, who? I don't know. No, actually, Matt, I don't know if women are into that.
3: What?
2: Because I saw down at my place. Can I say my place?
3: Yes,
2: I go?
3: Of course.
2: Okay, so if I move by Jackson, so by tomorrow,
3: yes,
2: by 12 o'clock, you.

0: So I'm walking in there for the last semifinals to get to the finals. So I'm standing up because I cannot, because I'm tall, I can stay far and see over people's shoulders. But there's a post, the big post that holds up the foundation, that holds up the roof. I go and sit, stand behind it. So two white, well, white color guys, Caucasian people sitting in front of me. So France scored, I think. No. Who was against France? Who played against?
1: Was it Norway?
0: Holland.
1: Oh.
0: Norway.
1: All right.
0: First goal. So when I went, yay! My hit the person in front of me. Ivo Nassif. he's sitting, and then his cousin is there, and I looked across the table because I don't, my visual incline is a little low. Matt, there was 74. Let me get it right. Okay, Spain. Who played Spain?
1: Who played Spain?
0: The Spain match. Because there were two Spanish people there with the t-shirts and four others on the other side. I mean, the bank people, I was like, so that's an exclusive club. I'm talking about tourists. Like, from, you can see they're well-to-do. It's like a sports bar and it's separated. And then the rest of the Dominicans are by themselves. And but they were more animated, but they're animated too. So they say, come if you want, walk if you're chair, because they're going to be renting chairs. They're fixing up upstairs. So everybody in the world, you know, Matt,
1: everybody
0: in Africa, they have what it's called outside parties. Well, it's already in America, but the world, I'm talking about in different languages. If you listen to the Spanish broadcast, you hear gol. And the man have lalin. And everybody celebrates. So anybody think that we're gonna win? I think they It's rigged. I think Messi's going to win again, so he can have
1: You think so?
0: I think so, but Frank, Spain,
1: I'm a Messi guy.
0: I'm a Messi guy, but I'm afraid because Spain plays.
1: You think the World Cup has been rigged?
0: Yes. What happened? It was too blatant against... no, I mean, how can you... There was no offside. You disregarded a goal that changed the trajectory in the history forever. These guys went home crying. After all, man, you disallowed a goal that was clear. Anyway, I think it's rigged.
1: But you know, there's 50 million prize money. 50 million prize
0: money. Everybody, how are you getting? Let me see. For watching. And even the last team that went home early or first, gets at
1: just
0: least...
1: Just for qualifying, it's $12.5 million. $12.5 million just for qualifying.
0: Here the profits FIFA expects to make $9 billion.
1: There was a record-breaking in terms of the distribution of the port for the tournament. $871 million.
0: For what?
1: For between the teams.
0: Okay.
1: $871.
0: And that's about a billion. That's close to a billion. And that is for Messi alone. And because what happened, it's like basketball. You have a star, Kobe Bryant, Michael Jordan, LeBron James. There was a star to see. So in football, it's Messi, it's Ronaldo, it's Holland. Listen, I love Holland. Holland's a clown. This one is a clown. He wasn't me. He takes his shirt off and walks around like a gorilla because he's a Viking, and he does some real funny shit. I mean, crap. He's really good at that. He and this guy for Jude Bellingham, they're best friends. I mean, and they're in opposing teams, you know. But it's all good. My team for winning. I'm enjoying the moment.
1: You're enjoying the moment. Mm. So you have any team for?
0: As winning? I win. We'll lose.
1: Spain.
0: I think I go for Spain. You know
1: Spain
0: why?
1: Spain or what?
0: I think Spain because of the way they play. Their statistics, their passing skills.
1: There's a guy in Bamford State that wants to bet. You want to bet with him?
0: I want to bet with somebody.
1: You want to bet with him?
0: Yeah, I want to bet.
1: Call Cool Out.
0: Oh, yeah, Cool Out. Yeah. But yeah, among Cool Out, boy, that's something like equity. That's something like, I have to go to National Bank. let's pay as you go. As you go, I'll pay you.
1: All right. So give me your prediction for tomorrow.
0: Tomorrow. Men too. Men, women, your prediction for tomorrow. And anything you observe about the World Cup. And let's talk about Dominica Sports.
1: I'm going to give you a couple bottles of wine next week. But I'm going to record the calls. Oh. And who comes up with the exact price or the exact score. We'll get a couple of bottles of wine.
0: Let me
1: so put the recording on for me, please. And we'll play it next week. Who comes up? If there are three, all right, Dominica. Living.

0: So I'm gonna, of course, give a couple of bottles of wine for the person who comes up with the exact score.
1: Yeah, predictions.
0: And the predictions.
1: Make it predictions.
0: And well, we have it recorded, so we know. We'll play it back, and of course, if there are two or three people who comes up with the same price, we'll share it.
1: Mm,
0: we'll share the loot. We're not $1 million, but we'll give a couple of bottles of wine.
1: Everybody look at that house.
0: So give me a score. Give me a score. What's your prediction for tomorrow? Are you there, caller?
2: Yeah, the prediction is 2-1 Spain winning and Messi not scoring. That is part one. 2-1 Messi not going to score. They're going to lock him down like Matt. And Franklin, I available $500 debit card, black card, Sirius card, gold card, Cash App, Mobile Banking, Zelle, just name it. PayPal, any amount, anything, you know what I mean. Matt, Intercontinental, you're going to watch that game, you know. $250 buffet lunch, you know.
0: Buffet lunch, wow.
2: $250. The full access and ice cream and popcorn in the pool. I'll be sending my pictures to you. So you know what time it is. But remember, I have to call you later because you know what time it is.
0: All right.
2: You know what time it is. But 2-1 in favor of Spain. Make sure you record it though. And Messi is not scoring. So once Messi does score, there's an extra 3 bottles of wine.
0: And if Messi scores, what happens?
1: Yeah.
2: You did 3 bottles of wine from my price. But 2-1 in favor of Spain and Messi not scoring.
0: All right. Okay.
1: All right. Let's see if we get another prediction. Your prediction can also come via voice note. Okay. Let me see.
0: Prediction for the game tomorrow. Like, I'm saying one love in favor of Argentina. One love in favor of Argentina. That's my bet, huh? But that's my prediction for tomorrow. You can voice note me as well if you feel like you don't want to call. Give me a voice note and let's play this, huh? What's your prediction for tomorrow? The big game, the big finals, World Cup finals.

0: Somebody says I'm rooting for Spain, but give me your name. Okay, I know that. I know that number. Ernest, rooting for Spain, but it's rigged.
1: Yeah, I just
0: so
1: said,
0: Spain two, Argentina three.
1: Woo, I find
0: that's a lot. Too many
1: that's
0: goals.
1: That's very ambitious.
0: My friend in Cortland, New York, saying 3-2 in Argentina's favor. 3-2 in Argentina's favor.
1: Okay, so I have some people saying, Franklin is rigged. I'm only now, somebody saying, first time in my life, I realized that it has so much excitement. I don't know what the men were crazy about. Now I'm crazy about it too.
0: All right, Ronaldo all the way, Messi team. Too racist. Now, we're not looking for comments like that. We're looking for the prediction of tomorrow. Hello, talk to me, yes?
2: Tomorrow?
0: Yes, tomorrow.
2: 1-1 going to penalty kick.
0: 1-1 going to penalty kick.
1: Okay. All right. So, after full time.
0: Leave me your number. Leave me your number so I know. Are you there, Colin? Yeah. Leave me your number just in case.
2: There. I don't want my number on the screen.
1: Okay, let's give okay, hold on. We know your voice. Just give us a name so we remember. No.
0: Your name.
1: Just tell us a name, the man. You don't have to say the name, right?
2: Clarendon.
1: Okay, Clarendon. We remember. Clarendon is in Jamaica. All right, so I remember.
0: Thank you.
1: Okay, so, my number, I have a few texts. Okay, my number is 3. Yeah, you're welcome. 315-7275. You can send me a voice note. We're going to keep it for next week. And we may have real prizes for you. Because this is like a prediction. And if you can this week, today, predict what's going to happen tomorrow, next week tomorrow, is that good English?
0: Next week.
1: Next week, Saturday, we'll have a big grand giveaway.
0: We will name the prizes.
1: Yeah. We will name the prizes. A triple header. God willing, next week, Saturday.
0: All right, 6-1.
1: Good morning to you.
0: Hold on, 614. Let's see if I can open that number. The 614-0297 says, what's a prediction? 2-1 in favor of Spain. 2-1 in favor of Spain.
1: So send me a prediction. My number is 315-7275. We record it for next week. So if you send a voice note, we're recording you right now live. Matt?
0: Yes, sir. Let's take another voice. I'm rooting for Spain. No, let's see if another one there. Hazelan, let me hear your voice, yes?
3: I support in Spain. Spain 3, Argentina 2.
0: All right. What's your prediction? Win a few bottles of wine, huh?

0: for the game tomorrow. More telephone calls. Hello, yes. Uh-huh.
1: Argentina 3, Spain 2.
0: Argentina 3, Spain 2.
2: Give us a hint.
0: I know the voice.
3: Okay. All right.
0: Doreen. All right. Doreen. Yes. Okay. Thank you. Spain, 2 goals in favor, two goals to one in favor of Argentina. That number is, let's see, that number is 276-3870. 276-3870. 2 goals, 2-1, favor Argentina.

0: Hello, hello to after me, yes?
1: Now the game will be 2-2 and penalty kick.
0: 2-2 penalty kicks. And your number is?
1: 2250597.
0: All right.
2: Nice. Nice. Because once you put your name, your number, or give us a name, then we definitely will be going over the tape. Okay, let me see. Do I take this one? Hold on, Matt. Hold on a second.
3: Mm-hmm. Yes. Hello, good morning.
4: Hello, good morning. I'm calling to participate.
2: Okay. Yeah, you're live.
4: Okay, I'm rooting for Argentina.
0: What's your prediction then?
4: Argentina is going to be 2 and Spain 1.
2: Where are you calling from, by the way?
4: I'm calling from Portsmouth.
2: Posse! How is Posse? Is it bright today, Posse?
4: Oh, it is lovely. It is bright. We have a lot of breeze. I'm calling actually from Chance, Zika, Portsmouth.
2: Oh, from Chance. Okay, wonderful. Well, I want to take a chance on Chance and come down to... But I didn't hear anything about Bell Hall again. The beach I used to run down to every holiday, man. What's happening to Bell Hall?
4: I really don't know. Yeah. I'm in Chance for now.
2: Okay.
4: So do you want to write my number down?
2: Yes, most certainly. Tell me.
0: Your number.
4: Okay. 6146877.
2: Okay. And your prediction finally again is...
4: I am saying that Argentina is going to kick Spain 2-1. Spain 1, Argentina 2.
2: Okay, thank you very much, Chance. You took a chance. You took a chance on me. Thank you very much.
4: Yes, I took a chance on Argentina.
0: Yeah, baby.
2: Okay, thank you very much. Okay, all thank right. you. Oh, numbers again, in case you... Oh, numbers. Oh, numbers 449-3095-9697. Or you can call 225. Send a voice note 225-6417. That's to Matt. Or 315-7275 to me. And you got some great prizes in predicting. Okay, we don't know what's going to happen tomorrow. Let's see if you can get to the heartbeat. And if you get it right, we got some great surprises for you next week.
0: That's the song. Your predictions. Let's go. That's the World Cup song for 2026. Shakira and Burna Boy.

0: Hello, talk to me, yes. Predictions, predictions. Hello, yes,
1: Good morning.
0: Morning to you, morning.
1: And how are you?
0: I'm okay for now. How are you?
1: I'm doing fine, thank you. Fantastic Moses, good morning.
2: My child, my love, my darling, my sugar divine. I miss you.
1: Okay, Mr. Fantastic, I'm here, my God's
0: name. What's your prediction for tomorrow?
1: Tomorrow in Argentina, 3-10-2.
0: Argentina what?
2: A 3.
1: Argentina 3-10-2.
0: Okay.
2: And give us a. We know. No, I know.
0: Matt, okay.
2: Matt gonna do boom. Matt gonna do boom.
0: On the telephone, yes. Taking predictions. Are you there, caller? Yes. Yes.
3: 2-1. In favor of Spain.
0: 2-1 in favor of Spain. Okay.
3: Yeah.
0: All right.
3: Yeah.
0: Okay.
3: Type of a footballer.
0: And what's your number? What's your number? Hello?
3: You know me, man.
0: I know you.
3: Yeah, smart.
0: Okay, smart. Later. Thank you, bro.
3: Yeah.
0: All right.
2: Somebody just sent me something there. Mm-hmm. My goodness, I have so many things open. Okay, so I have real. Okay, that's a report. Oh, there's something happening in Antigua. I'll come back to that. What did he say? Okay, that's all the way. From the States, it doesn't say exactly what's a state. Okay, T. Argentina 2, Spain 0. Okay, Matt, you would know who that is.
0: Yes, my D is 66.
2: Okay.
0: Spain 2, Argentina 1. From Fab. Good morning to you, Sharon. I'm rooting with Argentina. You know, I'm a messy guy.
2: But I don't know why. I love to see an upset today. Really and truly, because it's a European fight. It's a Euro fight. But I kind of would like to just be.
0: Let's go back to the telephone. Are you there? Yes. Let's go.
1: Yes, Matt, I'm there.
0: Okay.
1: Matt is too strong in there.
0: Yes.
1: But my choice is Argentina.
0: Two
1: for Argentina and Spain one.
0: Leave your number. You never know.
1: Okay.
0: Give us your number.
1: 317.
0: Okay.
1: 91.
0: 91. 15. Take care now.

0: This one called Die Die. Lyrics. World Cup Sound 2026. What's your prediction for tomorrow? Hello, talk to me. Yes, good morning.
1: My pleasure.
0: Yes, how are you? How are you? Your prediction.
1: I can't believe it's called, but all I say is Cocorio gonna win the game tomorrow.
0: Coco what?
1: Cocorio, Spanish guy, man. Good guy.
0: Oh. Yeah. So what's your prediction? What's your prediction?
1: I can't believe it's called, but all I say is Spain winning tomorrow.
0: Spain winning tomorrow. Okay. No, but we see we might have some gifts for you, so you need to leave your number with us. So just in case you may win, tell us, you know, what's your prediction? What's that? 205?
1: 295.
0: 75. 76.
1: 82.
0: 82. Okay, come.

0: I'm a winner. Okay, let's see. 265. Let's see your number. 487322. 2-2, but you have to penalty. You have to go to penalties if it's 2-2. Can't have a draw on the World Cup, huh? What? Who will win? Hello, talk to me, yes. Are you there, caller?
1: Yes.
0: Yes. Uh huh.
1: 2-1 in favor of Spain.
0: 2-1 in favor of Spain. Your number?
1: 613.
0: 313. 3-3. 3-3. 9-8. All right, 9-8. Thank you.

2-1 spin favor. The numbers again, 614-0297. And don't forget to check Sheila's spill out tomorrow.

We'll be wrapping it up in a minute, then. So if you have a call, you better call now. If you want to text, you better text now. We're going to be wrapping it up in a minute, huh? Remember, we have to go through all the telephone calls to write that.

0: All right, this is the end of predictions time. Okay, thank you very much. We'll put it down. I will let you know. Taste buds. We'll give you the results next week.
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5: 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The 40th anniversary of the Priestly Ordination of Monsignor William John Lewis. 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Don't miss the anniversary celebration of the 40th anniversary of Priestly Ordination of Monsignor William John Lewis. Proceeds go towards the continued renovations of the cathedral. 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

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What's on the menu, Vado? What's on the menu?

So, Father, you don't think I know her name? My security officer there? Ramona, huh? 449-309-5967. Montross. Good morning, good morning. It's UB this morning for a little while, okay? Let's do this one there from, of course. Hey.

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The pedicure boss locked in this morning. 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

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Hey. 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Let me know when. I know recently you've been very busy, huh?

0: King's Lane, boy, King's Lane. She'll be waiting in King's Lane, huh?
1: In my queen, coming down. She'll be waiting
0: in King's Lane town, boy.
1: Kingston town. She'll be waiting
0: in King's Lane town.

0: Oh boy. 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Thank you. I haven't heard this song in a long time. This one there from Tina Turner.
1: What's love got to do it?
0: Uh-huh.
1: I just got a request. Okay, I'm busy on your phone, and we're busy with compiling this stuff for next week. So I'm here. We have somebody after this. Do you want something?
0: She wants something called what?
1: I'll let you hear it.
0: Okay.
1: You'll select.

0: What's love got to do with it? What about this one there? Long, long time I haven't heard this one too. All night long, remember the...
1: Oh, yeah, oh boy.
2: My dance party days. The days of dance party. Let me see if I remember this one. Well, my friends, the time is in. Raise a roof and have some fun. Go away, away, the work to be done. Let the music play on, play on. Everybody sing, everybody dance. Lose yourself in wild romance. We're going to party,
0: Lama. Kelvin Staxi, 448 St. Thomas.
2: Come on and sing. Let me say good morning to you. Sorry, go ahead.
0: Locked in, locked in, locked in. Forever.
2: Let me say good morning to you, Ralphie. I'm sorry that you're late, but that's better late than never ever. Happy to have you on board this morning. It's the hot, indeed, a combination of being right on cue on Saturday morning where everybody congregates to warm themselves around the fire of love, immense intimacy, and things that we say are inspiring. Hey!

The sounds of yesteryear. Mr. Barrington, I'm sorry I caught your sound there from Tina Turner. I'll give you another one, okay?

0: All night, all night, all night. What about this one there? Haven't heard this one too, right? But you know, it's on cue. You'll hear them cue, right?
1: This is a debauch.
0: Our debar.
1: I remember those guys when they slick, but Luke Jericho's, but grease shining.
0: You need a grease trap, huh?
1: Yeah.

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You know, I actually met the manager of Dominic last evening. I said, don't make a mistake and take lights tomorrow, you know? Oh, you'll have to go back to Grenada. I told him that last night. So he was informed early. So I think you'll be okay tomorrow, okay? I will put you back on a flight to Grenada.

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What's going on? I'm in a dancing mood. DJ Spoiler. 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
1: 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Let's do something. 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And yes, give me some Spanish drums at this time, man. Come on.
2: Emma. 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
1: Madonna. La Isla Bonita.
2: When was that, Matt?
1: That's a long time ago.
2: Last night I dreamed.

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1: Como siento, Fraco. 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For my partner from the top, Michael Timofey. You know already I can't sell on the business because he's still active in gold split. But tell him we're going to meet at Mero, Manila.
0: You and Michael in all the business, right?

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1: 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I know I'm a Saji.
0: Okay.
1: I mean, not be a
0: virgin. I thought you were raising your hand because you're a virgin.
1: Yes, raising my hand because I'm sure.
0: I raised two hands.

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The music is paralyzing. 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Oh, you're still a virgin. Okay. I suspect you're selling that by Asta fans now. Or by Macy's, huh?

0: Actually, all the ladies all there surviving.
1: 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Okay.
0: All the single ladies out there. And I learned how to get along. Surviving. 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Gina, huh? Go, boy, go. 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I think I'll break down and cry like a Zezé. 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

0: The ladies are loving this song, but look at my text. my phone calls. Good morning, good morning. Oh boy, you thought I would not survive. Hello, talk to me.
1: Matt, I'm a true survivor.
0: You're a survivor.
1: I'm proud to be a true survivor.
0: That's it. Survive, survive. You thought I'd crumble and die, huh?

0: Let me see if I can get a song that will just blend with this one. Before we go, good morning, Dominic.
1: Let me say good morning to our friends down there at Austin Bar and Grill. We're celebrating our very, very good brats with smoked meat. Start again. All the guys say it again. Replay?
0: Replay.
1: Those young people.
0: From the top.
1: From that's it. Okay, so those of you who know it, if you're offended by it.

0: Pull up! 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
1: Pull up! Pull up! Pull up!
0: Listen carefully. Who's singing? Matt or me? I don't know. Listen carefully and judge. Let's go. We'll talk about it after, but guess what?

0: If you leave the... If you love this song, give me a call. Ellen, talk to me. The ladies are dying, man.
1: But they're lying. They don't come back.
0: It's not even I say it. You don't say it. Ellen, talk to me, huh? Hello.
2: Boy, man, you don't want to rise and whine. All these girls that you're dying. Man, just pull that up for me, money. Pull up. Cash card, black card, serious. Just pull that up for me.
3: You know, just pull up,
0: Oh my God. Lie, they're lying.

0: Hello, talk to me. Yes.
1: Was
0: that 19 years he left you? It wasn't a blessing. Papa, secret out. You were telling a lie, huh?

0: Can you imagine somebody left you 19 years ago and you still suffer with that? GP vote. Yes, that was bad. Boy. 19 years?
1: You're Lionel Messi, man. What happened now? You're what they call the greatest of all time? I don't want to know.
0: At least she's not a hypocrite. She said it. You stuck like Gloria Glue, huh? Oh, yes. Gorilla glue.

0: Way, way, way up. Let's go and encore.
1: Hi. But I cannot tell you some of the comments.
0: You cannot?
1: No. All I can say, Franklin and Matt are a little bad.

0: the day I left you, started to see your way. Okay, okay.
1: Matt, 19 years and you're still missing that person? It's time for a tea, Matt. It's time to make a tea. Cock Blessings has the recipe for the teas. Matt Blessings has the recipe. 19 years. No, Matt, it's a serious tea that lady needs. I'm just saying. Like, hi, Frank.

0: one of my favorite callers on a Saturday. She's on the, she can't find me on the phone either. She called me on the cell phone. Yes, Mark Daly, how you doing?
1: Yes, you terrible boy. Where? From an uncle like to a movie villain. Have you never
0: heard
1: that saying,
0: Poil chien pou jewishien? That's it. That's
1: what you do.
0: Poil chien pou jewishien.
1: Yes.
0: All right.

0: Definitely going to be wrapping it up in a minute here. Oh, yes. When you leave, Vado, you feel that way too? I'm coming up for my soup just now.
1: Vado is feeling superlicious. You're feeling superlicious, Vado, and my lovely little candle in the night. When I come, we'll talk. Okay. I want plenty of beef today. I go in gym like Matt. All right.
0: I don't want you no more. Ramona, my love, huh?
1: I have a feeling. Oh yes. How could I? Oh, Nadia. Well, both Nadias. Nadia in New York, and that's close to Onyx. And Nadia in Texas. She texted in the week. She said she's doing much better.
0: Okay.
1: And Yvonne, bad girl. Anyway, your brother sends his greetings down at the market. The one who supplies me with my cane juice and their coconut water every morning about 5:30 or 6. He sends his greetings and his love.
0: Uh huh. Ramona, the day you left you and Scott said you, it was a blessing.
1: Ah, Matt, you didn't care any much of business.

0: foil champ with Jay Wishere. Oh, boy, we've got to go. We've got to go, Dominica. I mean, we had some fun here this
1: week. And nobody wants to go.
0: And no, nobody wants you to go.
2: Nobody wants to go. Okay, no, but yeah, as if we're all hungry, too. I'm glad. Anybody baking this morning? I'm smelling. Imagine you smelling that? Somebody baking this morning.
0: Baking?
2: Yeah. Anybody baking this morning or planning to bake? Or do you have something in the oven? Call us. Tell us just before we go. What time? We have time now.
0: We've got to go.
2: We have to go. It was a blessing, people. It was a blessing.
0: We have to join Dig Yourself sometime next week. Okay. Yeah. Thank you very much. Thank you.

0: Mystic. You're mystic.
1: We are taking over your airwaves in 3, 2, 1.
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0: Ninja Sound. We are ready.

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0: 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It's all about the World Creole Music Festival. Who is coming?
1: Bad man, she love. 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Yeah. 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
0: Hooray!

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0: 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Hello! Available on Digicel. We're getting ready for the World Creole Music Festival. Who's coming? Listen!
1: And if you hear this, I'm going to the back. Going to the knees, baby, shake it to the max.
0: You know who's coming, right?
1: The bass to the max. Please just rewind, let me shake it.
0: There we go!

0: get ready, no man. Get ready, no man.
1: God was a friend of mine.
0: Yeah!

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1: We are ready.
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August 15th, remember the date. The 40th anniversary of the priestly ordination of Monsignor William de Lewis. 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Don't miss the anniversary celebration of the 40th anniversary of priestly ordination of Monsignor William John Lewis. Proceeds go towards the continued renovations of the cathedral. Come Sunday morning, the crowning moment. Don't miss the 40th anniversary celebratory mass Sunday morning. And don't forget the exciting Bring and Share on Sunday afternoon at 5 p.m. at the Pastoral Center. Be there.

Yeah, man, 20 minutes in. A good 95 on a Saturday afternoon. Yeah, well, let me say a special good afternoon, right? We are until 4 p.m.

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0: Yeah, pink sexy clothes, because we're going on the pitch too. We're going on the pitch, we're going to do some water sports thing. Going up Indian River. If you know you're working and your boss going to see you, put a mask. Put a mask, you know it is.
1: Special big up to
0: you. Big up all the sponsors, you know, the Belfast Estate.

0: Right on cue. Right on cue. Right on cue. Right on cue. Right on cue. Right on cue. Right on cue.
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0: ready? 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
2: 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Are you ready?
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0: All right, folks. Yes, that is where I want to say a special greetings and welcome to all of you locked into Q at this time. It's already 10 minutes past the good old hour of 7 o'clock, not just in Dominica, but in the Eastern Caribbean space in which we all live. At least those of you living in the Caribbean, that is. Those of you further afield, welcome, welcome, welcome on board as well. Welcome to the UPP's program. Yes, the United Party, yes, United Progressive Party program. Right here each and every Saturday from 7 o'clock. All I ask at this time, all we ask at this time is to keep it locked to the sport that you got. The numbers to call into the program sometime later, just in case you want to share some thoughts with us. They are 449-30935, 449-30936, 449-3097. The DigiLine 616-4257. Those of you overseas and want to chime in, 305-432-9624. Again, 305-432-9624. That is your number. Yes, once you hear this song, this one, it is well, on a Saturday evening around that time. You know the folks of the United Progressive Party program, yes, we are in. And so a very, very informative program awaits us all this evening. Those of you in the north, the south, the east, the west, and yes, the center of Dominica, locked in at this time. Good evening to you guys in a very, very special way indeed.
1: God, haste the day when the fate shall be sight. The cloud.
0: All those of you mourning the loss of a loved one at this time, we empathize with you. We sympathize with you as well. The family of the brother Otis Francis lost his life sometime earlier this week. Was doing his duties on the port, I'm being told, where a very tragic accident occurred, and as a result his brother lost his life in the process. So his family, friends, loved ones, we at the United Progressive Party, we sympathize with you guys indeed. It's never easy losing a loved one indeed. And so, yes, whenever that time comes around, you need that strength, and only from above you can get that strength indeed. So again, to the family and friends of Brother Otis Francis, a very fine brother, yes indeed. And to all the port workers at this time, those of you who are grieving the loss of your friend, your colleague, we sympathize with you just as well. There's another young man, we've been told, allegedly gunned down in Maho. So yes, to the family and friends of this young man as well, good evening to you folks as well. It's never, never easy.
1: Whatever's my lot.
0: Those of you celebrating one thing or the other, be it another day just being alive, a birthday, whatever it is, the birth of a brand new one, or just celebrating life, you know, just celebrating life, we celebrate it with you as well. All the members of this party, yes, this esteemed party, the United Progressive Party, folks, good evening to you. Brother Joshua Francis, good evening to you, my bro. Wherever you are locked into this space at this time.
1: That's Christ.
0: And all the members and prospective members of this formidable team.
1: And that shed his own blood.
0: As they say, from captain down to cook.
1: Oh,
0: is, we have a cook here this afternoon, eh? He's laughing away. He may not be the captain just yet, but he's for sure a good cook, I can tell you that. So yes, it is the 18th night of July 2026, and that is where we're about to take flight in just a bit.
1: Oh,
0: So yes, the telephone lines, they are now open to you guys out there. Those of you on the social media end as well, good evening to you. Bryna Francis, you're there. Stephanie John Baptist, my good folks in the G-Meet area, good evening to you. I know your sister is locked as well. You know your sister, Stephanie. You guys are always together. No name, no warrant. Miriam Felix, good evening to you. Miriam Felix, a cousin Davidson, I'm locked in. So Davidson, you have a cousin out there. You'll say hi and hello in just a while, brother. Yes, the score, England versus France. The last I saw was 4-3 in favor of England. I don't know what is it now. Maybe someone can text me or call me and tell me what's the final score. Huh? And yes, we're all looking forward to the grand final tomorrow. Spain and Argentina. Domlek. Please don't touch that dial tomorrow. Huh? Brother Davidson, good evening to you, my brother, in a very, very special way.
2: Good evening to you, Brother Lofty. Good evening, bro.
0: Always smiling. Good evening, brother.
2: Yes, bro. Good evening. Good evening to you.
0: Davidson, how has the week been for you?
2: The week has been character building, Lofty. That's some of the best words I can choose to describe it.
0: All right. Character building. That's a good summing up of your week.
2: Yes. Yeah. But I give thanks to the Most High. I continue to give him thanks. This evening program, I could not miss it, irrespective of what went on with me for the past couple of weeks, especially for this week. It was very character building, because when these moments come, it tests your faith. It tests what you are made of, you know. So it gives me great pleasure tonight, Lofty. This is a good night to you in studio, to where we could be here tonight as a family, as a UPP team, to inform, educate our people of this country, of our Caribbean, our diasporans, everyone who are listening to us right now. So it gives me great pleasure to take that time out to be here with us tonight, Lofty, to share that good word, a good message of hope with our people.
0: Indeed, a message of hope. That is what we at the United Progressive Party is all about.
2: That's right.
0: Basically, yes. Trying to reinstill that hope in Dominicans, because that's there, right, are a lot of hopeless Dominicans out there, indeed, as we move across the length and breadth of this country.
2: That's right. Yeah. Lofty, the realities are real. I mean, I some of the things I say, and even this week I was speaking to a few of my people, and I was just saying to them, with me coming on board at this time, you know, on this journey, it's we are called. We have been saying this, but I'm not sure how serious you take it and you see it for you. But for me personally, I can see that we are called for this season. We as individuals, we as the candidates of UPP, for this season we are called. Our message is a very good one. Our message and our timing is perfect. So I give thanks again to the Most High that, you know, at this season, in this era, in this time, this much needed time, we as a family, we as UPP family, we are here again on this journey to bring hope, growth, to move our people. You know, so I'm very humbled and I'm very happy to be part of this team. Very, very happy, Lofty.
0: Indeed. And Davidson, coming from a man like you, I know you are indeed.
2: Yeah, I am, Lofty. So, and that brings me to, you know, I would like to say warm greetings to my constituents, to all my people of my Rosa Valley constituency. You know, Lofty, again, as we started off earlier, we spoke about death. You know, death is real. Lofty, death is real. And one of the things I said to a few people at the funeral I went to this week, and I just want to say to the Hippolyte family, my brother Emerson, just want to tell you to hold on, bro. It's been nice seeing you. You're looking good. You're ready for the mission, you know. Losing a loved one is not easy, to lose a loved one to death, you know. So if you love somebody and you lose them to death, there's no words, there's no manual that can describe to you how you should deal with that. We share our experiences with each other, and most of us who are, you know, Christ-like in our thinking, who are spiritual in our ways, we share a message of hope, knowing that all is not lost in the physical. So we try to leave the memories of that person, but it's not easy.
0: That is why, yeah. Go ahead, sorry.
2: On that note, I would just like to take the opportunity. In my village, we have a death. We had a death last Sunday of one of my, you know, villagers there, my constituent in Mount Prosper. Jurandeja, I just want to tell you, bro, hold on. You know, I have never lost someone in a relationship to death. He lost his wife, and they have a young family. Wow. And yeah, young family, Lofty.
0: Yeah, Davidson, that is why I say every time in death, when I speak about death and sort of try to console people in death, I always usually tell them they need to look up.
2: Yes.
0: Because that is where indeed the true strength can come from. We may come around people and empathize and sympathize, but at the end of the day, as you said, there's no manual.
2: There's no manual
0: as to how we can deal with that or how we should be
2: dealing with that.
0: It is a good old above that can provide that sort of solace.
2: Yes, there's no manual.
0: In that time of bereavement.
2: There's no manual. I mean, I feel for my brother. I have never been down that lane, so I cannot tell him how it feels like to lose a loved one to death, like a wife to death as a man. But my cousin from St. Lucia there, Miriam Felix, good evening to you. My auntie lost. She had 9 children at the time. So that's one of my cousins there. And they've grown up with the help of their father and other members of the family, extended family. And most of all, we are mighty. They've grown up and they are all able bodies, proud bodies. Their mother will be smiling to them right now, wherever she is.
0: Yeah.
2: And we claim that she's in heaven and she's smiling. So all is not lost. So what we can do as a community is to continue to offer support to these people in their realities, right? Because as young children, to lose your parent, either mom or dad, at that tender age, it's not an easy one. But I continue to say greetings to the rest of my constituency. Every village in the Rosa Valley, we want to say a special good night to you. Again, as I move around, Lofty, it is so refreshing and encouraging based on the realities, right? People are saying that we are hearing about you. We want to let you know that we are with you. They encourage me in my own realities. They're saying that we can do it together. And again, it's clean hope, right? So, you know, some people are for and against, and that's okay. Your opinion matters. We just have to continue to give you good reasons. Some people are still asking, what can Davidson do for you? But it's not about me. It's about you. It's about us together for progress.
0: True.
2: Right? We, our message, and as a UPP party, United Progressive Party, and every word of our party speaks for itself. United Progressive Party. What can you do to contribute towards that progress for you, with you? For you, with you. So as I go around, Lofty, we've been going around the constituency, meeting people. Again, the realities are real. There's so many things going on. It's summer. The games are going on. That brings some fresh excitement internationally and locally. But Lofty, the realities are real. People are struggling. People are struggling. So we as a party, we as a UPP family, we continue to share the word, share the message. And we humbly ask our listening audience out there, to continue to give us that opportunity. Quite a few people, Lofty, they are seeing our message. They are feeling it. And when I speak to them, some of them don't tell me, don't mention my name, but I am with you. And they're saying that you guys mean well. So as we continue, I just want to encourage every colleague of mine, every candidate, encourage you, Lofty. Well, I encourage myself and our party leader. Good evening to you, Mr. Francis, wherever you are. We just want to continue to let you know this week you're on fire, as a matter of fact. Mr. Francis was on fire this week, you know, sharing the good news, sharing the message of our party. So we just want to continue to encourage ourselves, encourage each other. Most importantly, encourage we as Dominicans to let us know that there is hope.
0: There is hope.
2: And that hope is in the Almighty.
0: True. Yes, and we're only playing our part as mere mortal men, as it were, men and women in the UPP to help, you know, bring that reality in terms of hope.
2: That's right.
0: Alive and well in the life of human beings,
2: That's
0: our brothers and sisters.
2: That's right.
0: All right. All right, thank you very much, Brother Davidson, for your opening salvo, as it were. Folks, just in terms of a programming note tonight, those of you who are living, those of you who are residing, those of you who are participating in the electoral process that is in the Maho constituency, please take a seat tonight, take a front row seat, as it were, because you'll be hearing a lot of stuff as it pertains to your constituency, your hamlet, specifically those of you who are living in the Warner and Campbell area tonight. Yours truly will be bringing you some of the plans. Not UPP's plans, but it is your plans, your words that you have spoken to us, your anxieties, your fears, whatever it is, your aspirations, your dreams. We will be retelling that to the wider Dominican public tonight in terms of some of the things that the United Progressive Party will be doing for you. When I say when, we are given that opportunity by you, the constituents out there. So let's just take a little bit of this number, and then we're going to get to the telephone lines, and we're going to kick it off right here, right now. So those of you who want to call, now is your time to do just that.

All right, folks, it is your time now, as we said. I don't have a lot of time, but in the next 2 minutes, we're going to get into the program, as it were, as it relates to the plans, programs of the UPP party, the Maho constituency. And we'll be focusing on Campbell and Warner tonight precisely. And in a subsequent program, the next hamlet, you guys, your turn will be next. With my soul. A very informative program, I can tell you that. So tell Lou to tell Sue, tell Paul to tell all that, yes, the UPP's program we are on.

0: Let me say before we start the program, it's nice to hear a special good evening to my folks in the Soothria, Scottshead area this time. Last night, Davidson, Brother Joshua Francis, and myself, we just took a drive, casual drive, just combing that constituency. Okay. And we met a lot of people and quite interesting conversations in the south of Dominica. You touched on some of it in terms of the realities of these people. We heard a lot last night. And so the people of Soufre, the people of Galion, well, we didn't reach as far as Galion, but Soufre and Scottshead, we touched base with these people last night. And I can tell you, Davidson, it's sort of a hard nut to crack down there in Soufre, Scottshead, politically speaking, that is. But we are determined, and we promise the people that we will be back. And so we, the UPP guys, we are on a mission to basically get change going in Soufre and Scottshead, to be precise. That's one of our missions right there.
1: Right.
0: Let's go to the telephone. We have somebody here. We'll continue that conversation in just a while. Caller, yes, good evening to you. You are on the UPP's program.
2: Yes, Rusty, good evening. How are you?
0: Good evening.
2: Nice to meet you. And good evening to your panel.
1: Good evening.
2: I'm just locked into the radio station.
1: Thank you.
0: You just locked in. That is my lady from Luda.
2: Yes, I am.
0: Good evening to you, ma'am.
1: Mrs. Michael.
0: Good evening, yes.
2: I'm short of blessings.
0: What's that?
1: Showers of
2: blessings. I'd like to give blessings a shout out.
0: Oh, you want to give blessings a shout out? Well, I guess blessings is listening at this time,
2: yeah,
0: so.
2: I guess he's listening.
0: All right. Thank you.
2: And everybody that is listening to that program.
0: All right. Thank you. Thank you very much, my dear friend.
2: Have a blessed night.
0: Hello, Dad, this time. Davidson, that is one of your
1: constituents
0: right there.
1: Good evening to you, Miss Maglon.
0: Yes, indeed. Very fine woman indeed. All right, the people of Luda at this time, good evening to you guys in a very, very special way indeed. All right? Yes, so Davidson, I was saying before, the call came in, we canvassed, as it were, the Soufre, Scottshead, these communities last night, just hearing from the people, because that is what it really takes in terms of the mileage politically that must be made.
1: That's
0: it's not a matter of staying behind a microphone and talk. You have to be down in the trenches. You have to meet the people where they are at their point of need.
1: That's right.
0: So that when you speak, you can be speaking and you can be saying, thus saith, not the Lord, but the people.
1: The people. That's
0: the people.
1: Right. That's right.
0: And we heard from a number of these people last night, and I can tell you, the situation is real. The economic situation in those two hamlets, to be precise, in that constituency, it is quite something. It is quite something. There are certain detailed information. Give out there tonight. But what I can tell you, Davidson, and listening public out there, is that when you look at Dominican whole, when you look at these. When you look at and hear the stories of especially the economic situation in Dominica, your heart bleeds for some people. Some people are basically, we used to say hand to mouth.
1: Yes.
0: Yeah, some people are basically on half of that.
1: Yes.
0: And it is very, very sad a situation. But for some reason, Davidson, there is something that we felt something down there last night. And I think it is much more than physical. Some divine intervention must take place. And I'm saying, based on what I felt, based on what I heard, at least we can start in Soufre and Scottshead for some spiritual intervention to take place, my brother. Because something is not right. I would not even mention, Davidson, the common phrase that a lot of these people, when they spoke to us, uttered to us last night,
1: yes, yes,
0: describing their situation, describing their brothers and sisters, describing their people. I'll be discreet in that manner, but all I can say, some sort of intervention is needed in Dominica on the whole, But I think I felt it last night. I could touch it last night when we visited Soufré and Scott's Head. That may be the case around the length and breadth of the country, but I can tell you, it was real as real last night. And so I pray to God that through divine intervention, one, and through the help of persons like yourself and myself and all others who are willing to contribute to that cause in a meaningful way for a much prosperous, a much better Dominica, that can be realized sooner rather than later in the interest and the benefit of all people, my brother.
1: Lofty, I listen intently to what you're saying, and for many listeners out there in Radio World and those who cannot see you tonight and to really understand and picturize, visualize what you are saying, Lofty, I feel you in what you're saying, because that's what I myself have been experiencing in quite a few places as I move around Dominica. And we are highlighting Soufré based on your experience last night with our party leader. And I can just visualize the reality of that reality on the ground. Lofty, we need the Almighty in Dominica. There's nobody else we need. There's no other source of strength that we need. We need the Almighty's hands. We need everything from the Almighty right now in Dominica. We need that. We are family. We are one people. This is our constituents. This is our fellow workers. This is our neighbors. We need to do everything we can to bring a positive change with and to our people. Lofty, the realities are real. And that's why some of the terminologies I've been using is not me just saying what I want. It's the Almighty to make it as palatable as possible. Right? To make sure that we are not dissing anybody in our local parlor. To make sure that we show continued respect to everybody. But the realities are real. Some people, Lofty, as you continue to see, and you are sharing with us tonight, our audience, when you go to their homes, when you speak to them on a one-to-one, the realities of their levity is real. So that's what brings us now, as I know this week, Lofty, one of the things I've been thinking of as I went through my own realities in a different way this week, I have been reflecting on my willingness, readiness, and desire to serve my and our people of the Roseau Valley constituency, Dominica by extension. And one of the things I have been thinking through the Holy Spirit has put upon my spirit is we need to go back to our villages. We need to go back to our constituency. Our representatives need to be with the people, represent the people. To the many people who are saying many different things about UPP, the message that we are bringing, and I really want to echo that tonight, the message that we are bringing, that's why we, in a few days' time, we're going to meet the Mau constituency, Lofty, and we're going to go in your constituency and share that continued message with your people of the Mau constituency, as we will do across Dominica, to share that continued good news, is to just to listen to the people, work with the people, for the people, by the people. But you let the people know that their opinion matters. And we've been saying that for a while. One of the things we've been saying, we give the people small doses, Lofty. But I can just visualize that setting you went through, that it must have been chilling for you just to see. I mean, we have so much to be thankful for. We have everything to be thankful for. But as we move around with how blessed we are as Dominica, as a country, as nature island of the Caribbean, of the world. What we are seeing there on a daily basis, it is really concerning. It is heartbreaking.
0: True. Davidson, just before we get into, again, let me say good evening on behalf of the United Party program that is happening tonight. Let me say good evening to all of you locked into that space at this time. Davidson, just before we get into the gist of our conversation tonight, there are a number of folks out there who may be listening to us for the very first time, and we're talking about a political party that is the United Progressive Party. Right. And they may not have a clue as to just who we are. And so it gives me the privilege, Davidson, at this time to go through some of the fundamentals, because that is key.
3: That's right.
0: About our party at this time. And if you guys go to UPP, that is our website, www.upp, I'm saying it very slow so that you guys could get it. That is www.uppdominica.com. Then you guys will be able to see right there as to some of the things that the United Progressive Party is all about, the vision, the mission, and everything about the United Progressive Party. So just bear with me as we go through some of the fundamentals here of this party, which is so critical in this time. It says here under the page, that's the United Progressive Party's page. It says here, the United Progressive Party, the color of the party is orange. Okay.
3: That's right.
0: The symbol is the bottle, which represents the independence and freedom under the law. Our motto, it says here, is together for progress. Again, let me just take that, as Davidson and Edlin said last week and week before.
1: Small doses,
0: yeah? So, folks, the party color is orange, all right? The symbol of the party that we're talking about, the United Progressive Party, it is the bottle. And the bottle, why the bottle, you may say, our leader, Joshua Francis, and also yours truly and Davidson, others, have explained that ad nauseam, but it is always good to get a refresher. The bottle, why the bottle we chose as the symbol of the party, when we go to register the party, I think it's up 2 years ago, there were two symbols available as per the symbols associated with the electoral office. Mm-hmm. And we had the bottle available and a knife. Just two symbols we could choose from in terms of formalizing or legalizing the party, that is. And so we had discussions among ourselves and we decided to choose the bottle. I know there have been a little hiccup, there have been talk, there have been, you know, this back and forth on Facebook and other places as to why the bottle. And so again, we want to repeat to our folks tonight, why the bottle? The bottle has very, very, very good importance, very good significance. And so we'll get into that sometime later.
1: It's water for life, Lofty.
0: But a lot of people sometimes choose to... put the bottle or line the bottle rather with, you know, this negative stuff and alcoholism and whatever it is.
1: And we say water for life.
0: Water for life, and the bottle, there is blessings in the bottle.
1: Holy
0: as well.
1: Water.
0: Yeah?
1: Yeah.
0: And so the symbol of the party is the bottle. And for sure, good things can come off a bottle or the bottle. And we are saying good things is about to come off the UPP's bottle indeed.
1: That's right.
0: All right. So let us not split ears over that and go back and forth as to why you guys chose the bottle. The fundamental reason or rationale is that two symbols were available at the time. Maybe in the future, more will pop up their heads. But at the time, two were available, and it was the knife and the bottle. And after much discussion at the party level, at the executive level, we decided to go ahead with the bottle. And so the bottle it is. The motto of the party, it is together for what, Davidson?
1: For progress.
0: For progress, indeed. And continue reading on here. It says, the United Progressive Party of Dominica was created, as you said earlier, Davidson, to offer a real choice for citizens who want honest leadership and steady progress. The party officially launched in 2022 in the Kalinago territory at a time when many people felt that the public life needed more transparency, fairness, and accountability. The UPP give Dominicans the best alternative for government based on fairness and opportunity for all. Again, Davidson, just to reiterate those points, I just want to drive that home again.
1: Yes.
0: Says here, the United Progressive Party of Dominica was created to offer a real choice for citizens who want honest leadership and steady progress. And so let me just pause here, because there are a lot of people out there, Davidson, who choose to align or malign UPP with other reasons than we state here.
1: Our intentions are clean and
0: very
1: pure.
0: Clean, right? And pure. That is it. So any other thing other than that you're hearing floating around,
1: that's not us.
0: That is not us, as Davidson said, and that is a lie I am saying.
1: Yep.
0: straight from the pit of hell.
1: That's right.
0: End of story. The United Progressive Party of Dominica was created to offer a real choice for citizens who want honest leadership and steady progress. The party officially launched in 2022 in the Kalinago territory at a time when many people felt that public life needed more transparency, fairness, and accountability. The United Progressive Party gives Dominicans the best alternative for government based on fairness and opportunity for all. The vision of this esteemed party says here, our vision, we envision a Dominica where democracy is respected, every citizen is treated with dignity, and development is shared fairly across all communities. This vision includes protecting the nature island and managing the country's resources in a sustainable way that supports long-term well-being. Again, Davidson, let me just go over the vision again so that those person who may be on the fringes now as to the vision of our party, let me just try again to send this home, drive this home one more time before we continue. It says the vision of our party is that we envision a Dominica where democracy is respected, every citizen is treated with dignity, and development is shared fairly across all communities. This vision includes protecting the nature island and managing the country's resources in a sustainable way that supports long-term well-being. Folks, that is in a nutshell the vision of the UPP. Our mission, it says here, our mission is to contest general elections and guide the nation's affairs with responsible leadership and practical policies. We aim to strengthen governance, promote fairness, and ensure that national progress benefits all Dominicans. Again, just to reiterate, our mission is to contest general elections and guide the nation's affairs with responsible leadership and practical policies. We aim to strengthen governance, promote fairness, and ensure that national progress benefits all Dominicans. The values of the party, it says, the United Progressive Party is anchored in values that reflect our commitment to the country. And they are sustainable development, solidarity, dignity, justice, equity, liberty, transparency, leadership, integrity, and by no means least, accountability. These values guide our decision and shape the policies we bring forward. And so folks, if you, or when you, not if you, when you go onto this page, you will also see a section on this page where you can be a member of the United Progressive Party. So all we would ask you to be a member is that you plug in your name right here, your surname, your email address, and then you can hit the subscribe button, and we will welcome that indeed. All right? So, Davidson, there's much more to us as a party in terms of the constitution and other ideals about the party, but time will not permit us tonight. I just thought it is always good to
1: have a refresher.
0: Give a refresher ever so often so that the fundamentals, the base, the basics of the party can be instilled and reinstilled.
1: Totally agree, Lofty.
0: Yeah?
1: Yeah.
0: Anything you want to say, Davidson, before we...
1: Well, again, I just want to add... I just want to add to, thank you, Lofty, I just want to add to what you've just explained to our listeners out there, and it's our responsibility as a party, especially as a new party, to refresh the people, right? And to keep it simple, to keep it straight, to keep it real, right? We as a party, again, I spoke about it earlier, Lofty, I shared that with you. One of the reasons for sure I have seen thus far from every one of us that have pledged ourselves to join this party and this movement is to serve our people genuinely. Lofty, the life is very, very fragile. We spoke about that earlier. And we don't want to just exist. We want to live our life. And how do we live our life? We live our life understanding our purpose in this life. The purpose of this life is not just for you and I, personal benefits. There's more to life than that. There is much, much more, especially those of us who say we are believers in the Almighty, in the I Am. There's much, much more to you having all what you need. Your house, your car, your wardrobes, filled with whatever. All your personal needs met. There's much more to life than that. And what we've seen and what we continue to see in our nature island of Dominica, where

0: often get what we as UPP are all about. We are on a mission, and that mission is the Almighty's mission, to look out for his people with his directive. Mm-hmm. I can testify to that. That's my intention right there. Because Lofty, I don't know how much longer for me. And that's the truth. We're seeing, we're hearing. Look at what happened to the Otis family, this gentleman, right? Mm-hmm. This other biker, this other person that was shot down in your constituency. Mm-hmm. And we continue to hear repeatedly. I was following a funeral in Barbados, this young doctor, Dr. Cox, mm-hmm. right? And this young lady, right? She was, I saw the clip of it. She was giving a speech to her people. She was a fish chief executive, something like this, mm-hmm. right? And she stood there giving a speech, Lofty, and she just fell. And she fell and died.
1: Yeah, I think I
0: Lofty, I saw that. She fell and died right there. Nothing to resuscitate. She fell and died. I mean, we could go on and on as to what the circumstances were for that. But I'm just saying that this is the reality of life. Realities are real.
1: That brings me back to my brother. What's his name? Jerry. Okay, I forget his surname now. He used to be a journalist from St. Vincent, I believe.
0: Yes, I remember. Yes. Yeah. Yes, I remember that situation. Right?
1: Yeah, he had this program focused on the facts or whatever it is.
0: Yep.
1: Right. And there.
0: That's about
1: this brother was on a program one morning about what?
0: Yep, I remember that same situation. Over 5 years, because time is going fast.
1: Just right there.
0: Yep, I remember that.
1: He was talking to Beverly Sinclair. She too has passed since, you know?
0: Yes.
1: And they were writing a program, and Jerry just said he's like, he just came out of the frame for a little while.
0: Yep.
1: And that was it.
0: Yep. Just like that.
1: Yeah, you know, so.
0: Right? So again, Lofty, the point I'm trying to drive home based on what you've just shared with our listening audience is, we as a United Progressive Party, we as the United Progressive Party, our aims and objectives are based on what the realities are.
1: True.
0: We are making sacrifices with you, for you, our people, because we understand the fundamentals of life and the purpose of our life. I'm not perfect. We are not perfect. But we have values and principles which you have just, you know, refreshed and reminded our people as to what we are about, Lofty. So the naysayers out there who want to say whatever, this is us in real. So what we are asking of our audience tonight and moving forward is to give us that opportunity to represent you, to make decisions in your favor, to work with you, for you.
1: Sure.
0: And you have a right, you have a choice. After you've given us that chance, you will see what we've done for you, right? And then you can decide whether or not you want to continue with us or make the necessary changes as needs be. But what we are experiencing now with our level of governance that we have, Lofty, it is not working in our local favor.
1: True.
0: It is not.
1: All right, Davidson, it is 8 minutes, yes? Well, no, it is quarter to the hour of 8 o'clock. Let's take a little break at this time. Yep. We'll be right back. I have 2 clocks here. Those 2 clocks, they are totally different. One is saying 7 minutes to, one is saying 10 minutes to. But it's all right, huh? Yes, folks, the poor man feel it, yes, especially in Dominica. Between the talk, we need some entertainment as well.
0: Yeah.
1: And yes, we'll facilitate your calls, your much-needed calls. So yes, if you want to interact with us, 449-3095, 449-3096, 449-3097. These are the numbers to call in. We are in with Brother Davidson, team of it tonight. He's tipped to represent the needs of the Roseau Valley constituents whenever the next election is called. He is truly representing the needs of the Maho people at this time. The Maho constituents. As the good folks from Warner, Campbell, Jimmit, and others. Yes, caller, you're on. Good evening to you.
2: Yeah, good evening, Lofty. Good evening. My brother Lofty, yeah. And good evening to Mr. Davidson, yeah.
1: Yes, brother.
2: Yeah,
0: good evening, brother.
2: Yeah, man. What I want to say, in Dominica, the map is not marking. Everywhere you pass, people say the map is not marking. It's time for change, Dominican people. These guys, 26 years, it's not nothing they can promise you again. They have been there for 26 years.

0: You know, nothing new. This guy, they outdated. He wear, he tear, he tired. He has to go. But you don't want to go because I don't know for what you don't want. I mean, I want to go. I don't know if it's, if you love riches or you afraid of incarceration in the U.S. But this guy, sir, please, you have to give us a break in our country. Mr. Scary, I'm talking to you. You can hold the Prime Minister for as long as you want to. Prime Minister Emeritus, you can hold it. But the office of Prime Minister, you have to go, sir. You have to leave the office of the Prime Minister for the Dominican people. Sir, you have to leave. The people are suffering. The people every day. People begging people. Sir, you have to leave, sir. Please give us a chance in our country. Thank you very much.
1: That's one caller pleading for the man who sits in the chair to vacate that chair. At least he said he would have done that sometime back. A man who is very economical with the truth indeed, huh? But it is what it is. When your time comes to go, you have to go. And the people of Dominica will enforce that indeed. Based on the streets, based on the kitchen talk, the living room talk, under the mango trees talk, you gotta go, brother. Enough is enough. Time up, pack up. Indeed, the poor people of Dominica feel it, huh?

0: Folks, in just a bit, I'm going to turn my attention to the people of the Maho constituency, where some of your needs, some of your dreams, some of your aspirations, what you have spoken to the folks of the UPP team on the ground, we're going to echo some of the sentiments as a team who listens to the people, always listens to the people. But tonight, just for tonight's discussion, we're going to focus on the people of Campbell and Warner, to be precise. So my good folks of Maho, Massa, Kinfield and beyond, your turn is up next in a subsequent program, huh? And of course the brother Davidson as well, Edlin Harris and others, my dear friend Joanne Green, and the others associated with UPP at this time. Good evening to you folks in a very, very big way. Thank you guys for the work. To the party leader, Mr. Joshua Francis, thanks for the work so far, brother. Davidson, we visited Campbell some time back. Can you, Davidson, remember anything that you heard on the ground from the people in Campbell as to some of what, you know, they are saying, their heart is hurting about in the Campbell area? Anything?
1: One of the things among many things, Lofty, that stood out with me and still stands out with me, I was privileged to have been there that night. I listened to the people who spoke. They spoke from their own situations, and they're looking for good, honest representative. These people are hardworking people. These people are used to making their own money, doing their own things, building their home, taking care of their personal affairs. And the reality of the situation has been where it is just not, someone said earlier, I love that quote, the math is not mathing. And this is one of the strongest sentiment I took away from that particular meeting that night, Lofty, where the people, I mean, you see the shops are open, the people cannot, they don't have that disposable income. And that was really strong that evening while we were there, right? A few people are okay, and they are just okay for themselves, with themselves. The selected few, they tend to think, I am okay, is the rest that's not okay. But the majority of people, in one way or another, right, in terms of health care, in terms of, you know, taking care of things that really matter, it's summertime. Most people at summertime would love a staycation or a vacation. You cannot even really have a good staycation. Like, you just tell yourself, okay, I'm just going to go around. And this is one of the things that came to my mind this week. Just going around enjoying the sights and sounds of Dominica. Because each area of Dominica, its constituency, has a lot to offer.
0: True.
1: Some people cannot even do that because they can't afford it, Lofty. So this is one of the things that stands out in my mind in that meeting that night.
0: Yeah, they're asking for effective leadership.
1: Effective leadership.
0: True. Yeah. You are right. You are spot on, Davidson. I took note of that. And as well, in terms of, you know, the needs, some of the needs of the people on the ground. Davidson, I'm going to read. I'm going to read because it is always good to refresh people's mind with what was said before.
1: Yep.
0: And so that they can be reacquainted with some of the promises, the failed promises, I must say. I'm going to read here, Davidson. And that is one of the things that yours truly and the team got on the ground as That's it pertains right. to some of the plight of the people in Campbell.
1: That's right.
0: Here it is. Here it was. Tropical Storm Erica.
1: That's right.
0: Did a number on Dominica.
1: That's right.
0: And after that, we had Maria. And the government of the day basically went up to Campbell, where we are zeroing. We are talking about Campbell tonight. There are other areas, but let's focus on Campbell tonight for this discussion.
1: Yes,
0: they went up to Campbell, and they basically told the people of Campbell that their village,
1: that's right,
0: It is much too prone to disaster.
1: That's right.
0: And so they promised the people of Campbell that there was going to be some type of relocation.
1: That's right.
0: Of the people in Campbell.
1: That's right.
0: As a matter of fact, they promised them that they were going to do it phase by phase, at least the first 25 families.
1: That's right.
0: Who were more in the line of fire. Well, not fire, but in the line of flood, in the line of water.
1: Yep. Of disaster.
0: Yeah. They were going to remove them first, and then subsequently the other families would follow.
1: Yep.
0: But lo and behold, down till this day we are talking tonight, nothing, absolutely nothing has gone on in terms of that promise.
1: That's right.
0: And so just as a reminder, Davidson,
1: that's right,
0: because that is one of the plight of the people that we spoke to on the ground. They said, Lofty, the government made us a promise to move us from this place up till now.
1: Yep.
0: And our lives were basically in limbo. We don't know if we are coming. We don't know if we are going.
1: You know, Lofty, if I should add to what we are saying, Vrasfa, because you and I had the opportunity to rehear that hands-on. Mm-hmm. So I just want to let our audience know, we are speaking truth to power. We are not here trying to get personal with anybody to try to make it look like we can do better. We are reporting...
0: These are the people's words.
1: Yes, we are reporting what the people have said to us.
0: Mm-hmm.
1: And to support what Lofty is saying there briefly... Some of these people, most of these people cannot take that to the bank.
0: Would you take that to the bank?
1: You can't. You can't, Lofty, because you are in a limbo. You are not sure what's going on for years.
0: Mm-hmm.
1: It's like, what can you do? Should I repair? Should I build? Should I...
0: Exactly.
1: You can't take that to the bank. The bank is not looking at these people.
0: And that is the state of indecisiveness.
1: Indecisiveness.
0: That these people are in unstableness. As a result of their government failed promises
1: that was said to them.
0: And so in terms of a read up now, it says here, and folks, I'm quoting now the Dominican News Online article, Friday, September 4th, 2020.
1: That's right.
0: So that's what, 6 years ago?
1: 6 years.
0: About?
1: Yep.
0: It says here, in terms of headline, government commits to relocating Campbell residents. It starts by saying Prime Minister Roosevelt Skerritt says, his government has made a commitment to relocate residents of Campbell, but on a phased basis. And that is what we got on the ground.
1: That's right.
0: That is what the people were promised. Yep. So that is what they have to repeat. Yep. And so look, it is there now in print. Yep. It is recorded.
1: Yep.
0: The written word.
1: Yep.
0: Continue. The community of Campbell is said to be one of the vulnerable communities in Dominica, which are prone to floods and landslides. Open quote, that is Roosevelt speaking now. I actually was the first person who was suggesting to Campbell